0: good evening. You've called the Delilah Show. Who is this?
1: Hi, this is Josie Harris.
0: Josie, what can I do for you?
1: I've been going through a rough patch in my life, but I finally met a man, and he's amazing. He's great. He takes care of me and my daughters, and I just want to tell him that I love him, and I'm hoping you can find a great song for him.
0: Okay, so what's this hero's name?
1: His name's Trayon.
0: And what does he do for you and your daughters?
1: He's given me the option to not have to work. He tells me to go to school and just better myself so I can teach our daughters how to grow up in the world and not depend on anybody. But he's completely supportive. I'm trying to go to school. I'm trying to work full time and still be a mother. And he's just completely supportive.
0: So when you say he's given you the option, is he going to pay your bills?
1: Yes, he pays rent, he pays everything.
0: And has he put a ring on it yet?
1: Yes, so I just had a daughter, so my ring doesn't fit quite.
0: So is this his daughter, or is this a daughter with another man?
1: I have a one-year-old and a two-year-old. They're both his.
0: So he's given you children, but you're not married yet?
1: Yes, we're working on it.
0: What's there to work on?
1: I have some issues with trust that I don't really trust anybody, so we have to take it day by day.
0: What are you doing with somebody you don't trust?
1: Oh, it's not him. It's just previous guys, and I have these walls up, and I just don't know how to take them down yet.
0: Okay, so he hasn't done anything to violate your trust?
1: No.
0: He's never lied to you, cheated on you, hit you, mistreated you?
1: No.
0: But you keep walls up because somebody in your past did that?
1: Yes.
0: If your boyfriend is good to you and your children and has given you no cause to doubt him or not trust him, why is he paying the price for sins committed by another man? Because if he's that wonderful and you're pushing him away and building up walls, you're going to ruin a really good thing, and you're going to have no one to blame but yourself.
1: I know.
0: Because people can only take being pushed away so long. If you are holding him at arm's length, he's only going to be able to stand up under that kind of heartache for so long.
1: I completely understand, and I agree with you 100%.

0: keeping you company on a Thursday night, looking forward to a summer weekend ahead. I guess it's not officially summer until next week, right? But it is, because the kids are out of school, and it's going to be hotter than Hades in the West this coming weekend. It is going to be crazy hot. It is going to be you need a sprinkler kind of hot. It is going to be you need Mama Delilah on the radio to cool you down kind of hot. And I'm going to be right here doing just that all night long, all summer long. You're listening to Delilah
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0: Hi, good evening. Who is this?
1: Hi, this is Rhonda.
0: Rhonda, what can I do for you?
1: Hi, my husband and I are on a road trip across country, and we're traveling right now, and I just wanted to tell him thank you and that I love him, and I really appreciate all that he's done and all he's given up.
0: And what's his name?
1: Alex.
0: So what do you mean what he's given up?
1: He's transferred his job, and he's just done a lot. He's always there for me. He's always following me around. I was in the military, and he always follows me around wherever I went, and now it's my turn, but I just want him to know how much it means for me, for him to do what he's doing.
0: And did you have a song, Rhonda, you wanted to hear tonight, or you want me to pick one?
1: Whatever you like.
0: Let me see what I can find for you.
1: Thank you so much.
0: Have a good night. I'm glad you got somebody by your side who believes in you and is flexible.
1: Thank you. Oh, and we're expecting our first child, so.
0: Oh, congratulations.
1: Thank you.
0: There's a lot you've got to rejoice in tonight.
1: Oh, definitely. So much. Thank you.

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Sometimes the right song says everything. Call for yours at 1-888-633-5452.

0: 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Hi, how are you? 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

0: Chrissy, you've called Delilah. What can I do for you?
1: I said I'd share my story with you. I've got a sweetheart in my life that I've had in my life since I was 12. I met him on my 12th birthday. When I first saw him, I said, oh my gosh, girlfriend, there goes my future husband. And lo and behold, I guess I was right.
0: And what's his name?
1: His name is Noah.
0: And you knew that Noah was the one right away.
1: It was kind of silly, but yeah, I guess I did. And, you know, we've been able to stay super close. He's been my best friend and my love since then. And we've gone through a lot and had an amazing journey together, but yet we're still just super, super sweethearts. And anybody who knows us can say that about us, that we're just like kids in love.
0: How many years?
1: Gosh, you know, since I was 12, I'm 31 now.
0: Your whole life?
1: My whole life, it seems, yep.
0: You're blessed. You're very blessed.
1: And we're blessed with two children as well, and just have had an amazing life together. And he's so incredibly romantic. And every day, we give thanks for our love. We listen to your show, and as we put our children to sleep at night and listen to the stories, and we just smile at each other, and we're just so grateful for our love. And we dance to your songs, and we sing our songs to each other. And so I thought I'd, you know, share my story and, you know, celebrate with my love.
0: Well, you go celebrate and let me play a song for you.
1: Thanks.

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1: We're here to talk to you, to whisper in your ear, to help you look at things in a different light, to help you be more vulnerable, more honest, more connected to those that you love. 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

0: Who is this?
1: This is Allie.
0: Hi, Allie. What can I do for you?
1: I was listening to your show one night when you were talking about angels in our life, and I wrote you an email about an angel in mine. I met her 5 years ago, and I really didn't care anymore. I weighed almost 300 pounds, and I really didn't care if I lived a long life. The lady I met's name is Marcy, and she basically reached down into a part that I had shut off and opened it back up. I had basically built a cocoon around me, and she took the layers off and is letting the butterfly spread her wings.
0: And how is she doing this?
1: I met her at the gym, and she was a personal trainer. And I didn't know that when I first saw her. I just thought she was somebody with a great personality. And I met her the night I first saw her. I met her that night, and she gave a tour of the gym. And she told me the first time I met with her, I expected her to give me a list of all that was wrong with me and tell me what to do to make it right. But instead, she looked into my eyes and said, "There's nothing wrong with you. Let's just make you the best you you can be." And she literally kicked open the manhole cover I'd put on who I am, and she just reached inside and said, "Come out."
0: You know, I encourage women on Fridays to have Friday night girls get togethers and to reach out to other women in friendship and love. And this is why. Because best friends, girlfriends, can do for us what nobody else can. They can love us despite ourselves or in spite of ourselves. They can see the good in us, and they can be there through thick and thin in a way nobody else can. Let me play a song for you two and all forever friends out there, and I'm really proud of you.
1: Thank you. I really appreciate your show. I think you're absolutely beautiful, both inside and out.
0: Well, thank you. I'll see you at the gym.
1: Thanks.

0: keeping you company on a throwback Thursday night. Today is the 11th of June. School's out for my kids. How about yours? Do your kids go to one of those year-round schools? Like, I don't get that. I do not get that. How can they concentrate when it's hot outside, when it's hot inside? My kids spent the whole day in the creek, getting all muddy, looking for rocks, having a wonderful day. I love summertime. Trust me, I love it when they go back to school too. But right now, before I'm worn out, before I'm frustrated, before they've gotten on my very last nerve, I am loving summertime. Getting ready to go on a little road trip. My engineers, Ryan and Jeff, have put together a mobile studio for me. So while we're road tripping, I'll still be sharing the night with you each and every night, playing your requests and your dedications all summer long, summer 2026. 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

0: Cheyenne, what can I do for you?
1: I have a very special person on my mind tonight.
0: Do tell.
1: His name is Daniel. We met almost 7 months ago. Funny story is that we met on Snapchat through one of his friends. And there was this day that he posted asking if anyone wanted to hang out. And I said I was down. So he had picked me up and we hung out. We drove around and we talked. And my one great regret is that I did not realize that he was in love with me. I only saw him as a friend at the time. And now we've been together for 7 months. And he's just the best thing that's ever happened to me.
0: And how old are you?
1: I'm 21.
0: And how old is Daniel?
1: 21.
0: So you guys are young and in love, and are you like thinking this might be the person you want to spend forever with?
1: He is the one that I want to spend forever with. He tells me that every day, and I believe it.
0: So your family and friends will probably say, oh, you kids are so young, you don't know what love is. But I can tell you, after doing this show for as many years as I've been doing this show, the people that call in and are the happiest are people who have been together since they were kids. And they grow together and they love one another, and that love just grows and grows. So don't let anyone talk you out of it, okay?
1: I know.
0: All right. Let me find a song for you. You have a great night. Thank you for listening.
1: Thank you so much. You too.
0: Bye-bye.
1: Bye-bye.

0: If you were listening earlier, you heard me mention kids are out of school. My kids are out of school. And you're asking yourself, if you were someone who listened to me in the 80s or the 90s or the early 2000s, you're asking yourself, how could she possibly have kids in school? Her son's got to be what, in his 40s? Yes, yes, he is. The little boy I used to tuck in bed with you back in the 80s is a police sergeant with four kids of his own. My daughter, Shayla, is a mama with two kids in her 30s. And Angel is married and traveling the world. And TK is not yet married, but he and his girlfriend, Lizzie, have been together 10 years. Blessing is off really traveling the world. She has been to so many countries the last 3 years. She loves to work, save her money, and then go explore. But I have five minor children that God has brought into my life. The youngest just turned six. Six, seven, 10, 11, and 17. And then this summer, there are two more children, part of our extended family, who are living on our property. So it's going to be a busy, fun, rock-filled summer because we are going rock hounding all over the place. The kids are having so much fun discovering crystals and agates and banded rocks. They are having a blast. I hope you are having a sun-filled, wonderful summer despite all the nonsense going on in the world. I hope you're finding pretty rocks. And I hope you listen every single night. I will be right here keeping you company. You're listening to The Lila on Q99.
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0: James, welcome to the Delilah Show. What can I do for you?
1: I'm celebrating. I got 29 years of sobriety yesterday.
0: Oh, wow. That is awesome. You don't even sound like you're 29 years old.
1: I almost didn't make it, Delilah.
0: You almost didn't make it to 29 years of sobriety, or you almost didn't live when you were drinking?
1: I almost didn't make it to 29 years of sobriety. My wife died of breast cancer, and when she died, so me died with her, and I'm still heartbroken about that. But I listened to what you said, and you told somebody else who was heartbroken to spend more time with people that love her and to get sober and just to deal with her heartbrokenness. And I realized that I had to do the same thing. I had to go to my home AA group and share what had happened.
0: And did you reach out? Did you reach out to your sponsor? Are you letting other people in so you can have people there to love on you and hug on you and get you through this?
1: Yep.
0: All right.
1: And I'll tell you what, it was hard. I cried at the meeting, but I heard what I needed to hear. And the biggest thing was that I've forgotten was one of the men shared with me that I needed to have an attitude of gratitude, to be grateful that I even found Carol because she was my soulmate. And we stayed together long enough to have three children, all of whom love us and unconditionally. We I love them unconditionally. And we spent all those birthdays and holidays and Christmases and swim meets and concerts together. And if it hadn't been for meeting her, I wouldn't have the life I have today. So I went to my meeting yesterday, got my token, and now I'm very happy. And I got names I can call if I need to stay sober.
0: And just keep going to the meetings every day. Find one or two a day if you have to, James. But just keep reaching out and letting people fill that void, okay?

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1: for
0: River Valley.
1: Exams, getting ready to graduate, working the third shift, just tuning in. And if you are working a second job to make ends meet and you are so tired, I applaud your efforts and remind you to keep in focus what's really important in your life.

0: Hi, Jessica. So a minute ago, we were talking about somebody that you've had a crush on since high school. And you want to hear a song that says, I like you, I'm kind of crazy about you, but I don't know how to say I'm kind of crazy about you. So we're just going to stick with I like you, right? Is that the direction we're going here?
1: Yeah.
0: Or do you just want to be bold and let him know you're crazy about him?
1: I want to let him know that I'm crazy about him.
0: Now, see, a minute ago you said no, you just wanted to play it cool. So we're not playing it cool. We're going to let him know that ever since high school you've had a wicked crush on him.
1: Yes.
0: Are you sure?
1: Yes, ma'am.
0: So what, we're going all out for the Wicked Crush on You song. Jessica, what's his name?
1: Gregory.
0: Okay, Gregory. I will let him know. Now the cat's out of the bag and the ball's in Gregory's court if he's going to let you know he's got a crush on you too.
1: Thank you, Delago.
0: Thank you, honey. Have a great night.
1: You too.

0: 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Tonight's Delilah's Dilemma, is a sticky, sticky one. I am going to change the name of this young man just in case his best friend is listening. I'm going to call him Don, not his real name. This person writes and says, my name is blank. I'm going to call you Don, and I have a very unusual dilemma. About 5 months ago, I met this woman named June, and at first I thought of her only as my friend's girlfriend and nothing more. But a month or so later, she asked me if I could ever care about her as something more than a friend. So that caused me to search my heart and my feelings, and yes, I could, but here's the catch. She's now engaged to be married to my best friend. And now I'm afraid that my feelings are such that they will never be returned. What should I do? From Don, not his real name. Don, I will have my mother Delilah's answer for you coming up next. You're listening to Delilah on Q99.
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Tonight's Delilah's Dilemma is from somebody that I am calling Don. That is not his real name, but I don't want to get him in trouble with his best friend. And Don's best friend is engaged. And Don's best friend's fiance is hitting on Don. And he wants to know what to do. Run the other direction, Don. This woman is poison. She's hitting on her fiance's best friend? What kind of person does that? I'll tell you what kind of person does that. A broken woman. Somebody who has been abused in her past and desperately is looking for validation from whoever will validate her. If she truly had feelings for you, then she certainly would not have accepted a proposal from your best friend. So run the other direction from this mess before you get sucked into something that is going to break your heart and break his heart and cause a whole lot of mess.

0: You know, when it's hot out, when the temperatures rise, the tempers rise. Did you ever notice that? When the temperatures rise and you're uncomfortable and you can't sleep well, you don't get a good night's sleep, you get dehydrated easily. When the temperatures rise, the tempers rise. Cool down. Cool down physically and cool down mentally and emotionally. I am here to be that cool fan on a hot summer night. I am here to play your favorite songs to ease the discomfort and to put you into a summertime state of mind. You're listening to Delilah.
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0: Marcos, what can I do for you?
1: I want to dedicate a song for my wife. She's the greatest thing that ever happened to me. We've been married for 13 years, and she's been by my side. I mean, we've gone through a lot of stuff. First of all, I mean, she's older than me, and my family made our lives miserable. But she stood by me every day, so I'm grateful for that.
0: She stood by you through what kind of stuff?
1: I'm kind of stubborn. My attitude was very bad. And God did something incredible in our marriage, in my life especially. My attitude is something different. We have more communication. God gave us a little daughter. She's been a bless to us. And, I'm grateful for her to be by my side. We just had our 13-year anniversary. And I'm just so grateful. I love her so much.
0: So what do you think she saw in you all those years, the 10 years you were being not nice?
1: She knew that I was going to come around. I think she knew.
0: Was that it, or do you just look really cute in jeans? Come on, tell the truth, Marcos.
1: Maybe that.
0: He says, maybe I got that, that cute little Hispanic thing going for me.
1: She's still there, so that's great.
0: Let me find a song for you, hon. You have a good night.
1: You too.

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1: Come on in.
0: Lynchburg, make yourself River Valley. Turn down the lights. Turn up the music. Pick up a good book. Grab a good friend. We're here to play your favorite love songs, to take your stories all night long.

0: honey, what can I do for you?
1: Well, I talked to you back in November, I think it was, about a gentleman that I had met, and he said it was a saturation thing, and I was going to see him again. And
0: I said, call me after 5 or 6 months when you gotten through the infatuation thing and you were in love and it was growing.
1: Yes, that's it.
0: And well, how are things?
1: Well, we were actually looking at engagement rings, and we were discussing the wedding plans. And then I had to go to the other side of the state, which he was in, to stay with my mother. She had some surgery, and he said he'd be there. And I waited for him to come, and he didn't come.
0: This isn't sounding good to me.
1: It's not,
0: it doesn't have that happily ever after ring to it.
1: No, but then that was in December, and I heard from him just maybe a week ago. So anyhow, again, he's saying, well, you know, I really do care, you know, and I said, well, I don't know. He says, you know, when I first saw you, it just made me weak in my knees. And I said, well, then when you found out the package deal, maybe that's what scared you off. I don't know. He says, I'm not scared anymore. So I just thought about what you might have said and how I felt.
0: Jack, don't you come back no more, no more. No. You know, if he had contacted you in the beginning of it and said, you know what, I'm having second thoughts. I'm not sure where my head is. I don't want to hurt you, but at the same time, I feel like I'm kind of rushing into this. Can we take a little bit of time? And then he came back and said, you know what? I was a fool. I lost the best thing that ever happened to me. I've thought about it. I've sorted through it. And I can't wait to spend forever with you. That would be one thing. But the very fact that he could dump you like a hot potato, like you have no value whatsoever, like you don't have a heart, tells me he doesn't have a heart.
1: I just need a song to make me feel I have a little self-worth, because right now I feel really down on myself.
0: Girlfriend. You should not feel down on yourself. You did nothing wrong. The fact that he's an emotionally available jerk who led you to believe that he wanted a relationship and then turned and ran the other direction is no reflection of you or your character. You deserve so much better than that. Shoulders back, head up.
1: Doing it.
0: All right, let me find a song for you.
1: Okay, thanks.

0: Wherever you are, whatever you're doing tonight, can I ask you a personal question? A really personal question? Are you an overthinker? Do you play things out in your mind over and over and over and over again, and you look at it from every angle, and you try to think of other people's perspectives, and you try to figure out the best answer, and you flip a coin, or you pray, or you talk about whatever it is to other people and try to get like input because you're stuck in your overthinking? That's one extreme. That's one side of the spectrum. And then there are those of us who don't think at all. We just do. We act impulsively. We don't control our impulses. And we look before we leap, and we end up in a mess every time. And I'm like, how did I end up here again? Oh, that's right. I didn't think it through. Somewhere in between those two extremes has got to be a happy medium. And I don't know where that is, but I do know this, that my higher power just wants me to say yes. Just wants me to say, I'm willing. I am willing to go where you will send me. Think of the times in life where you said yes. Yes, yes, I will try this new job. Yes, I will try this new food. Yes, I will be your friend. Yes, I will try a new approach. I will think about therapy, or I will think about talking this through with someone, or I will go exercise. Yes. Think of all the times you have said yes to new adventures or new opportunities. Thank you for sharing this journey with me tonight and every night. 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As we mark 25 years since September 11th, the Tunnel to Towers Foundation remains committed to honoring the heroes shaped by that day. Heroes like NYPD Detective Victor Vargas, a United States Air Force veteran who died from pancreatic cancer after serving in the World Trade Center recovery efforts. Tunnel to Towers honored Detective Vargas by paying off the family's mortgage. 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
1: Well, a few months ago, my dad was in the hospital and had surgery. And after the surgery, we found out that he had gotten a staph infection. And for a few days, it was pretty scary, pretty scary. And so each night, my son and myself would go up to the hospital to spend time with my dad and my mom at the hospital. And then for safety purposes, we always walked my mom out to the car. And it's probably about a 15, 20-minute drive from the hospital home. And so we found you on the radio. And my son and I both fell in absolute love with you. Every night you had something to say that touched our hearts and uplifted us so much after we had spent 3 or 4 hours at the hospital over my dad and his bed and things looking really grave. And as time went on and days went by, he got better, thank goodness. But my son and I found a love and a quiet time with you. And I just wanted to tell you thank you. I think you're a wonderful person, and you touch so many people's hearts every single night. And you touched ours to the point that now, when either myself or my son have had kind of a rotten day, sometimes we decide to take rides with Delilah. And we hop in the car, and we put you on, and we just kind of drive around for a little while, and when we come home, we both feel better.
0: Wow. So and I'm kind of your traveling companion.
1: Yes, you are.
0: Well, you have a great night. Keep listening, and I'll find a song for your family.
1: Thank you. The heart is a blue.

0: It is just about time for me to disappear out of here and take off into the darkness. If I didn't get to your request or your dedication, I apologize. I will be back with more of your favorite love songs tomorrow, Friday night, girls' night. Do me a favor, take some time out of your Friday schedule to slow down and love someone. Good night. 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

Q99. Today's hits, yesterday's favorites. Is there someone who's so fabulous in your life? 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

0: 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Who's this?
1: My name is TQ.
0: What can I do for you tonight?
1: I would like to dedicate a song to somebody special in my life.
0: And what is the somebody's name?
1: My name is Gloria.
0: And what do you want to tell Gloria?
1: I want to tell her that I still love her very much, even though we're not together anymore. And I'm always be there for her.
0: And what do you want to tell her you're sorry for?
1: For the things that are in the past. And I wish that we still can be together. So I want her to know that she's the love of my life.
0: I hear a lot of sorrow and regret in your voice.
1: I guess we were supposed to get married.
0: You were supposed to be getting married?
1: Yes.
0: If you could go back and change things in the past, what would you change?
1: Be a perfect person that she wanted me to be. Well, not perfect, but so she can be happy. And as I know the things that it was wrong in the past, but I'm always loyal to her, faithful. Just that two people see different things. And
0: so you love her and you want a second chance?
1: Yes.
0: All right. Let me see if I can't find a song to sing.

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1: You're plugged into the John Tesh Radio Show. An important piece to share with you is start off with a question. If a stranger knocked on your door and you were home alone, what would you do? It turns out a lot of people go quiet, hoping the person will go away. I think that's what I would have done until I saw this. According to veteran crime reporter Lori Fulbright, this is the exact wrong reaction. She's been reporting on crime for over 30 years and has spoken with enough burglars to know what kind of homes they target. The vast majority of them are looking for a house that's empty. The majority of burglaries happen Monday through Friday, 9 a.m. to 3:30 p.m., because that's when homes are most likely to be empty. And to check, they knock and they listen for footsteps, voices, the TV, or the radio. If they don't hear anything, they'll kick your door in.

0: In fact, it's called the knock and kick. 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The point is to let them know somebody's home. The more people, the better. Even if a kid is home alone, have them shout as if someone's there. Hey, Dad, somebody's at the door. More often than not, the burglar will move on to another house. So says our expert.
1: Intelligence for your life.
0: Coming up, I'm going to give you three ways to relieve your pain. No pills or doctor's appointments necessary. Stand by.

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0: Here and now, I have a few pain-relieving tricks to share, backed by science. First, go barefoot more often. It turns out walking on a slightly uneven surface, like grass or a heavily textured rug, stimulates acupressure points on the soles of the feet. Researchers at Columbia University found that triggers pain-killing endorphins that can immediately ease pain by 42%. You can get the same results if you sit in a chair and roll a tennis ball around on the floor under each foot for 2 minutes. Another pain-killing trick, be kind to others, yeah? Researchers at the University of North Carolina found that random acts of kindness trigger the release of endorphins, which can instantly ease minor aches and pains. Just holding a door open for the person behind you can help kill your pain. And then researchers at the University of Texas found that capsaicin in hot peppers stimulates production of pain-killing endorphins. We've reported on this before. They recommend adding a quarter cup of hot salsa or a tablespoon of hot sauce to each meal. You'll feel better in as little as 2 minutes.
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Here's a piece of intel that I just discussed with our weekly coaching group, our Thursday weekly coaching group, and everybody is now going out to get an atomizer. It's a new way to protect your brain as you age.

0: you turn your bedroom into a, quote, fragrant sanctuary. This comes from researchers at the UCI Center for Neurobiology. The lead researcher, Michael Leon, says that by age 60, our sense of smell begins to decline along with our memory. So he and his team decided to see if fragrances might make a difference. So in the study, half of the participants were asked to sleep in a scent-free bedroom. The rest were given an essential oil diffuser to use in their bedroom for 2 hours every night. The participants rotated through the different scents, getting a fresh, stimulating whiff before bed each night. The scents included rose, lemon, orange, eucalyptus, peppermint, rosemary, and my favorite, lavender. After 6 months, study participants with scented bedrooms, they scored 226% better on memory tests. You heard me right. 226% better compared to those in scent-free rooms. And their brain scans showed improvement in the memory-related pathways that typically decline with age. Why would aromas make such an impact? Because unlike our other senses, the signals from our nose go straight to the brain areas linked to memory and emotion. That's why a whiff of your grandpa's cologne or his pipe or warm cookies like mom used to make, they trigger vivid memories. If you'd like to try using a diffuser for 2 hours at bedtime, try these aromas. Again, rose, lemon, orange, eucalyptus, peppermint, rosemary, and my favorite, lavender.
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0: Let's pose this question. What do neighborhoods with the fewest violent crimes have in common? Now, we're talking about things like fewer burglaries, assaults, and murders. The neighborhoods have lots and lots of dogs.
1: Oh, yeah.
0: Not cats, dogs.
1: Well, yeah.
0: This is according to new research from Ohio State. The more dogs that lived in a neighborhood, the study found, the fewer robberies, homicides, and aggravated assaults occurred. And they didn't even need to be trained guard dogs, just normal pets.
1: Yeah.
0: It's partly because when criminals hear dogs barking inside a house or a yard, they're not sure what to expect if they break in, so they tend to move on to easier targets. And then people who take their dogs for walks, it's almost like they're patrolling the neighborhood.
1: Right, exactly.
0: And they know their neighbors.
2: You also, yeah, exactly. It creates a community. If you have a heavy dog neighborhood, you have a community. You see those people at the same time every day.
0: Yeah.
2: I mean, there's a person, I see him on my cameras, that walks their dog at like 3 o'clock, 4 o'clock in the morning every single day before they go to work. And so I'll see them walk by on the cameras and I just know, here's somebody who is patrolling my neighborhood at like 4 o'clock in the morning every single day. Well, that's going to help with the overall safety of the neighborhood, because there's nothing that's better than having people on the street who are not doing something bad to keep people who are doing something bad at bay. And so, yes, absolutely. And, you know, the reason why it doesn't work with cats is because cats hate everybody equally.
0: I think we know. Yeah. I think we know. But by the way, the guy who's walking his dog at 3 a.m., I'm 100% sure that dog can no longer bark because he's exhausted.
2: Exhausted. I mean, the dog sleeps all day. He's got to go to work.

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4: I'm U.S. Transportation Secretary Sean Duffy. We all seem to be in a rush these days, from work to driving our kids around. But when you're behind

So, of course, money is tight. A lot of people pulling back on their spending. But we now know there's something we will not give up on, and that is convenience. According to Business Insider, DoorDash and Uber are conveniences people don't want to go without. And when people do buy something, they're still willing to have it shipped right to their doorstep. So let's look at Uber Eats. The number of first-time customers on Uber Eats was higher than at any point over the past 2 years. And Instacart, which will bring you groceries and deliveries from other stores, reported a 10% jump in the value of transactions on its platform. The average order was $116, the highest in 3 years. And DoorDash orders increased nearly 20% in the second quarter. They now deliver more than food. They can bring you stuff from a bunch of stores. But the bottom line is, as much as we complain about high prices, we're still willing to pay more just for convenience. The convenience of having our food brought right to our door.

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0: 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Q99, today's hits, yesterday's favorites. All right, here and now on the John Tesh Radio Program, I'm going to give you a gift. It's the gift of forgiveness. Yes, turns out forgiving somebody who wronged you can do more than improve your mood. Listen to this. It can also relieve physical aches and pains. So in a recent study at Duke University I want to tell you about, people with lower back pain, for example, they were told to work on letting go of their anger towards somebody who had wronged them. The result, the pain levels dropped significantly because anger and other negative feelings trigger a reaction in the brain that increases the feelings of pain. But thinking calming, peaceful thoughts, it diminishes that perception and helps ease the ache. You want to feel less aches and pains? Forgive somebody today. I mean, like now, who upset you.
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0: 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I'll tell you about this next.

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0: From our health and wellness files, band camp isn't just for kids anymore. More adults are heading off to summer music camp, and experts say it's amazing for their mental health. From jazz camps in Washington State to orchestra retreats in Pennsylvania, grown-ups are rediscovering the joy of making music together. Some are lifelong musicians. Others haven't touched their trumpet or clarinet since high school. But once they start playing again, they say their stress melts away. Forensic psychiatrist Carol Lieberman says making music is good for the brain. It activates parts of the brain tied to memory and focus, creativity and emotion. It also helps your brain make better neurological connections, which can help ward off dementia. And psychotherapist Jonathan Alpert says returning to an instrument you learned as a kid is particularly powerful because it combines memory and discipline and emotional reconnection. Plus, playing in a group boosts social connection, something a lot of us are missing these days. In fact, the artistic director of the New England Adult Music Camp in Maine says participation among adults over 60 has now doubled. And the social connection is the key reason why. A lot of these summer music camps for adults also have campfires, kayaking, and cocktail hours. Sign me up.
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0: And coming up, the latest brain hack called tangential immersion. This is basically a way to complete boring tasks by pairing them with something else. I'll explain how you can use tangential immersion next.

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0: Right, here we go with how to psych yourself up to do something boring like cleaning or folding laundry or filing paperwork or even your job if it involves repetitive, boring tasks all day. New research from the UCLA School of Management is telling us this approach to use. Try pairing each boring task with something more engaging and attention-grabbing. For example, in their experiments, researchers found study participants would brush their teeth 30% longer if they watched a nature documentary while they were brushing compared to those told just to brush until their teeth felt clean. In another experiment involving basic stretching exercises, people stuck with their workouts longer if they listened to an audiobook while they were exercising. Researchers say these are examples of something known as tangential immersion. Tangential immersion works because our brain truly thrives when it feels engaged. Think about it. That's why doing something you love puts your mind into a state of flow where you lose all sense of time. You know the feeling. But with boring tasks, our attention constantly drifts, so we're more likely to stop working before we complete the task or when we get distracted. So try finding ways to pair your most boring tasks with something that engages your mind. Like when filing papers and stuffing envelopes for work, try listening to a podcast at the same time. Something like that. That's using the science of tangential immersion.
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0: Boy, we're, I don't know how many great things, Gib, we've connected fiber to, but now it's no dementia, basically. Get more fiber in your diet, you have a less of a risk of dementia. The Journal of Nutrition Neuroscience collected data for over 40 years and found that study subjects who consumed the most fiber had a significantly lower risk of developing dementia because they say it feeds, there we go, healthy gut bacteria that reduces inflammation in your body and your brain.
1: It also feeds your healthy gut bacteria, actually gives you the neurotransmitters that make your brain function properly.
0: Serotonin,
1: so
0: yeah.
1: In addition to having low inflammation, which we talk about all the time being a key indicator of metabolic disease that includes dementia, it also actually gives you the neurotransmitters to have a healthier brain overall. So this is a double whammy. And I absolutely, more and more of the research that we've been reporting on shows that this is the case.
0: That's awesome. I love it.

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1: Here we go with another Intelligence for Your Life super hack. Before your next meal, we want you to take a brisk 5-minute walk. Turns out 5-minute microbursts of exercise can boost your energy and decrease fatigue and keep cravings under control. This is according to the International Journal of Behavioral Nutrition and Physical Activity. That little bit of extra movement, 5 minutes, is enough to increase blood flow, which can play a role in helping you feel alert. It also suppresses hunger. So a short 5-minute power walk before a meal can easily help you eat less.

directly from our dating and relationship files. We know that happy couples do fight, and now we know what they fight about. According to research from the University of Tennessee, all the couples studied described themselves as being in happy marriages. The couples in the study ranged from 30-year-olds to 70-year-olds, and across all age groups, the couple said their most serious arguments were still about money. After that, issues with communication. And their most common arguments were about household chores and how to spend leisure time. The study also found that happy couples tend to be solution-oriented, so they're looking for ways to end the fights and reach a compromise on that way. And the researchers found that couples who argue are 10 times more likely to have a good marriage than those who just sweep things under the rug.

0: hug all the time. That can lead to resentment, as you probably know. And the best news, listen, the longer couples were married, the less they fought. The researchers believe that couples who were married longer, they reported fewer serious issues and argued less overall.
1: Intelligence for your life.
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0: 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Q99, today's hits, yesterday's favorites. Welcome to the John Tesh Radio Show, intelligence for your life, here to move you from the place you are right now in your life to the place you were meant to be. And are you the kind of person who has a plan for the day ahead, like wake up at 7, make coffee, walk the dog, work until noon, go to the grocery store at 1, etc., etc.? Well, the University of Pittsburgh finds that people who do maintain a steady schedule of tasks throughout the day are significantly more joyful than people with erratic and unpredictable schedules. It's because you accomplish more when you have a plan, and every accomplishment motivates you to keep going. And each thing you cross off your list, here it is, gives you a hit of feel-good dopamine. Plus, having a daily schedule makes you feel more in control of your time in your life, and that reduces stress. Having a plan and sticking to it produces dopamine, which equals joy.
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0: 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It's dark sky tourism. 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
0: One of the hottest travel trends right now involves darkness. It's known as dark sky tourism, also called astrotourism, and it's booming. More people are looking to escape artificial light so they can see something a lot of us barely see anymore, a sky full of stars. And the dark sky travel industry is set to double over the next decade. Some hotels, resorts, and tour companies now offer in-house astronomers, rooftop observatories, and even glass ceiling rooms designed specifically for stargazing. There are also nighttime train rides through remote regions, twilight canoe trips, and guided northern lights tours. This sounds amazing. And there's a health component. The University of Texas studied the effects of dark sky environments and found that they prompt the brain to release more melatonin. That hormone does more than regulate our sleep. It also reduces DNA damage and increases our body's ability to repair itself. Spending time under a dark sky, it can improve mental health, helping people feel more connected and calm. And that may be why 62% of travelers now say they're interested in visiting dark sky destinations. If you want to find one, just go to darksky.org. That's darksky.org.
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0: 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I'll have the list next. Some

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0: 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Let's make sure you're less likely to crash your car. Watch your diet.
1: Really?
0: Yes. New research showing drivers who load up on sugar, junk food, and processed meats like burgers, bacon, and lunch meats, they tend to have more traffic accidents. The 20-year study involved hundreds of truck drivers. Their eating habits were monitored, along with records of any tickets and accidents. The result? The drivers who ate mostly fried foods, they absolutely had more crashes. The researchers believe it's because high-fat, high-sugar foods, it triggers fatigue, which will lead to dangerous driving. This is amazing, huh? The National Safety Council has found tired drivers are three times more likely to be involved in a crash. You don't have a hard time believing that. Neither do I. Now, although sugary foods do briefly boost alertness, the blood sugar dip that follows destroys a person's mood and concentration. Drivers with poor diets, they also had more traffic tickets. Researchers believe people who make risky food choices are more likely to make risky, aggressive moves behind the wheel.
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that I feel for you. So maybe we can make a we of me and you. I'ma treat you right tonight, let's make it last forever. I promise you that no one else will ever treat you better. And if you don't believe me, please see I don't need no effort. All you gotta do is flip that switch.

0: Gib, did you know that if you want to lift your mood, all you need to do is just wear your favorite color?
1: Really?
0: The journal Brain Sciences says it'll make you feel more upbeat all day long. It's because your favorite color energizes happiness-boosting brain nerves. I agree with this. My favorite color is cobalt blue.
2: I'm with you on that. Yeah. So, I mean, look, it's your favorite color for a reason. So doing anything that's your favorite is going to calm you down. It's going to make you feel better. It's going to make you, you know, be happier. It's like, oh, I just looked at my favorite color and ate my favorite meal. Surprise, surprise. I feel better right now. Like, yeah. Of course you do. Yeah. Of course you do. So, yeah, put on your favorite color.
0: I was just going to say that somebody showed up for a Bible study the other day. Everything she was wearing was yellow. And I was thinking, wow, that's her favorite color. I wonder how much stuff you can find in yellow.
2: It's a hard one until it becomes like the color of the season. And then you get tons of stuff. Right, so I bet you she waits for cyclical fashion to come around and buy
0: something. I bought an orange jacket once. And it was like, you know, people kept asking me to pick up trash, you know.
2: You're talking about buying an orange jacket, but you broke the internet before the internet existed when you wore that purple jacket on one of your specials. So, you know, say whatever you want there, Tesh.
0: You can find that online.

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1: Here's one of those great brain hacks. Ready? 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If somebody asks how you're doing, I want you to lie next time and say, I am great. Researchers at the Cleveland Clinic found that you can trick your brain into thinking you do feel great and rested. It's called placebo sleep. And just like taking a fake placebo pill fools us into feeling better, placebo sleep is so effective, it'll help you power through the day even when you're short on sleep.
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All right, my friends, there's a Japanese term I want to share with you. It's yutori, Y-U-T-O-R-I, yutori. It's essentially spaciousness, but in a psychological sense, it's the space to have peace of mind. Other English terms that explain yutori are elbow room, leeway, allowance, and spare time. For example, yutori is leaving early enough to get somewhere so you have time to look around or get settled before everybody else shows up. It's giving yourself room to make a mistake. Yutori is leaving enough room in your schedule for relaxation. When you have this yutori, you feel a sense of mental space and freedom from overwhelming thoughts or worries. You have room to think and room to consider others. So when your life or mind is cluttered and you feel like you don't have the mental capacity to handle things, remember yutori and allow yourself to have some psychological spaciousness. I'm loving this. I practice this actually at each concert venue before people arrive. I get there to warm up for the show at least 6 hours before.

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0: 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Q99, today's hits, yesterday's favorites. Welcome to Intelligence for Your Life. John Tesh hanging with you today, making you the smartest person in the room. And let's do some pet intelligence here now. If you want your dog to trust you, for example, you have to use positive reinforcement no matter how mad you may get. Because now, a new study is telling us that dogs, they do not trust angry people. Scientists have proven that dogs pick up on our emotional cues. They can sense when we're happy and relaxed, when we're stressed or angry. Ross Flom is a psychology professor at Brigham Young University. He and his team performed a series of tests. They had people point dogs in the direction of a hidden treat using happy, neutral, or angry facial expressions and vocal tones. And they found that the dogs responded best to happy people and worst to angry people. They were the least likely to follow an angry person's command. So the bottom line, if you want your dog to listen to you and behave, you're much better off being kind. A nice dog person.
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0: 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A new study found an effective drug-free way to cut joint pain in half. And I'll share this game-changing prescription for arthritis pain with you next.

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0: Did you know that one in four people right now suffer from arthritis and joint pain? And 60% of people who have arthritis are between the ages of 18 and 64. So what can we do about it? Adopt a vegan diet. This is according to new research in the American Journal of Lifestyle Medicine. For the study, arthritis patients were asked to rate the severity of their joint pain on a scale from no pain to as bad as it could possibly be. And then half the participants were put on a strict vegan diet for 4 months, while the other half stuck to their normal diet. And throughout the study, everybody was tested for inflammation markers associated with joint pain. The result, without fail, those on a vegan diet reported significantly less severe pain over time. And the number of times their joints swelled to painful levels, it was cut in half. Researchers say this is because plant-based diets lower the levels of C-reactive proteins, which are commonly produced by animal products, sugary foods, and refined grains. And C-reactive proteins are like jet fuel when it comes to triggering the inflammation that causes pain and swelling. So bottom lining this, if you're looking for a drug-free way to treat arthritis pain, researchers say your new prescription, it's a vegan diet.
2: Now that's intelligence for your life.
0: Coming up, here's a great reason to take a family vacation. Psychotherapist Dr. Margot Sunderland says vacations create happiness anchors, and these so-called anchors will strengthen your family bond immeasurably. So don't miss this.

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0: John Tesh with you with a great reason to take a family vacation quickly. Family vacations will act as, quote, happiness anchors. According to the latest research, 1 in 3 people say they can still vividly remember their childhood family vacations. I count myself among you. And these people use those memories to get them through tough times. So listen, child psychotherapist, Dr. Margot Sunderland, calls this a happiness anchor because those happy childhood memories keep us centered and grounded when we're stressed or sad. Dr. Sunderland says family vacations are powerful because they're valued by children in the moment and then long afterward in their memory. So if you're on the fence about taking a family vacation, you're investing in that, the research says do it. It could be the happiest memory of your kid's life and your grandkid, and one that will act as an anchor, getting them through tough times as an adult. Again, the happiness anchor.
1: Tell us what you think. Facebook.com/John Tesh.

0: Hey, we have a rhetorical question from dating expert Helen Fisher, who asks, when it comes to dating, what's more intimidating for guys, the first kiss or the first text?
1: Oh,
0: so this new survey found that 1 in 3 men said texting was the most intimidating part of connecting with somebody new. Fisher says it makes sense when you consider that men are less verbal than women, so they may agonize over everything from wondering which words to use to ask somebody out to whether or not to use an emoji. Fisher says guys should try running their text by a sister or a female friend to get their thoughts. What do you think, Gil?
1: I think that's very good advice to have somebody, if you have a trusted confidant, somebody whose opinion really matters. Don't ask your single guy friend. He'll tell you the wrong thing. But if you ask somebody else in your life who, you know, can help you, that's good. I'll also say, with texting, there's so much other stuff going on, and the stakes are so low that they're higher. In other words, you send a bad text and that person never has to talk to you again. But when you're in person, if you're going to go for the kiss, you generally, some people, not so much, but in general, you have a sense of how the night is going. You have a sense of the energy that is between the two of you. So you're much more likely to read that properly. It's really hard to read cues via text. You could say something you think is nice and it gets taken totally the wrong way. So I get why people agonize over this.
0: Yeah, it's good.

0: 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Intelligence for your life.
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1: Get ready. It is time to hack your energy level and increase your sense of well-being, all kinds of good stuff. Just embrace the beans. Regularly eat chickpeas, lentils, and other types of beans. That's it. It turns out people who do this, experts say they're 80% happier and more energized and more focused. This new research comes from the British Journal of Sports Medicine. Those researchers found that eating just a half a cup a day of beans is enough to improve your mood and energy within 48 hours. The reason? Beans are rich in a compound called PEA, which triggers production of the antidepressant hormone dopamine. Yay, beans. I am a beanaholic.
0: Intelligence for your life.

All right, here's a powerful headline. Women are now officially better salespeople than men. This is from a new study by the Universities of Houston and San Diego State. The study was conducted over a three-year span and looked at nearly 90 companies and more than 37,000 salespeople across eight industries. It found that female salespeople were 2% better at selling than men, and that rate doubles when saleswomen are also managers. What made the difference? Empathy. That's why women sell better. They spend more time asking questions. They spend more time listening and more time connecting with their customers. The biggest mistake all salespeople make, apparently, but especially men, is talking too much and trying to prove their expertise. So if you're in a sales position, make sure you ask a bunch of questions and really listen to what your customer is saying. It may take a bit longer, but you will be more successful. So say the experts.

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0: 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Q99, today's hits, yesterday's favorites. If it doesn't make you better, healthier, happier, or much more interesting, I won't put it on this show. This is Intelligence for Life. My name is John Tesh. You know the famous Jack Nicholson line from A Few Good Men? You can't handle the truth. Well, according to new research from the University of Chicago, we can now handle the truth. It's possible, even when the truth is hurtful. A lot of us tell white lies, right, to avoid hurting somebody's feelings. But when your friend asks, how do I look in these pants? Experts say it may be better to be honest and say, you know, I've seen you wear things that are more flattering. Because most people can handle and want to hear the truth. So watch this. In one experiment, study subjects were asked to be honest in all situations. The result. The people being honest and their friends found their interactions to be more pleasurable and socially connecting, meaning telling the truth actually helped them bond. And even when people thought being honest would cause harm in their relationships, for the most part, it didn't. People appreciated honesty. Researchers say honest conversations are more satisfying for both parties and people react a lot less negatively than we expect. Now, don't miss this. The key is you have to find a way to be nice in your delivery.
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0: There's a new home trend that's taking off, and it's the exact opposite of smart technology. They're called dumb rooms, spaces in the house designed specifically to unplug, slow down, and do things the old-fashioned way. No TVs, no scrolling, no Alexa listening from the corner. Instead, people are filling these rooms with board games, vinyl records, puzzles, guitars, magazines, even rotary phones. Some families are creating music rooms for karaoke nights and record listening. Others are turning spare bedrooms into quiet reading spaces or game rooms. So the idea behind the dumb room is simple. Our brains are overloaded. After staring at screens all day, more people are craving spaces where they can be fully present without modifications pulling them away. Experts say these unplugged spaces can help reduce stress, improve focus, and encourage more real-life interaction. And you don't need a huge budget or an extra wing on your house to make it happen. Even small changes, like making phones off limits in one room and adding books or puzzles, can create that effect. Basically, the hottest new home upgrade is less technology. It's a dumb room.
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All right, my friends, if you want to achieve your goals, you need to tap into your brain's reticular activating system, or RAS. You can like this. What is it, first of all? It's what your brain uses to determine what's important enough to enter your conscious mind. It distinguishes urgent from non-urgent information, and there are only a few things that automatically get past your RAS and into your conscious brain, like the sound of your name being called, even across a crowded room. Anything that threatens your safety will get through, and a baby crying. Now, motivational speaker and author Mel Robbins says, we can train our brain so our reticular activating system focuses on what's important to us. For example, have you ever been in the market for a new car? Maybe you really want a red Mercedes, and all of a sudden, you start seeing red Mercedes everywhere. They've always been there, but your RAS was just blocking them because they weren't important to you before. Now, you can utilize your RAS in the same way to achieve your goals. All you have to do is make a habit of writing down things related to your goal every day. That way, your RAS is going to be on high alert and stay focused on what? Your goal. That will make you more likely to see new opportunities and think of new solutions, and you'll achieve your goal faster, all thanks to your brain's reticular activating system.

0: So, Gabe, I was just doing this with your kids the other day when we had a really clear, starry night. I can't remember what it's called. It's an app that helps you stargaze.
1: Stargazer?
0: It's night flight or night watch or something like that. Anyway, according to UC Irvine, you can actually cure loneliness by stargazing. It turns out when we look at something awe-inspiring, sky full of stars, it triggers what's known as the small self effect. That's the feeling that we're part of something bigger than ourselves. And studies reveal it can make us more considerate of others, and it can beat depression.
1: This is you and the beach.
0: Yeah.
1: You in the ocean. Yeah, I have the same thing where when you are on the, especially, this is why you like to go out in the middle where you can't see the land as much. You get out on the paddleboard and you disappear for a little while.
0: That was creepy.
1: But the point, what you want to experience is being in something that's so much bigger than you.
0: Yeah.
1: It puts everything into perspective. It makes you feel better. I saw this thing recently. When you consider the overall size of the universe and the size of Earth, I'm not eating that much cheese. And that is how I like to look at it. I can put all of the problems in my life, all of the decisions that I'm making, the good and bad, and say, hey, in this context, it's really not that significant.
0: Yeah. I pulled up on my phone. The app is called Night Sky.
1: There you go.
0: It's very highly recommended, and it's just amazing. You know what's really funny is when you point the app down the ground, you see the other side of the earth.
1: You see Australia.
0: Like, wait, what's that? What's that? That's so scary. There's stars
1: the
0: on the ground.
1: Cross.
0: Yeah, I love it.

0: 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Intelligence for your life.
1: On Q99.
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1: Quick question for you, all you pet parents out there. Do you keep all the receipts and records of your pet's visits to the veterinarian? Well, here's why you shouldn't. Just keep their license information and vaccination records in a safe place and then shred the rest of that stuff. So typically, any paperwork from the vet is going to have your name on it, right? It's going to have your address, your phone number, and of course, it's going to have your pet's name on it. And according to a Google survey of 2,000 people, pet's names were the most common password choice. So with a simple document from a vet's office, a hacker can piece together enough details about you to steal your identity. Just wanted you to know.
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0: All right, just give me 18 seconds here. I'm going to change everything for you. I now know that a gorgeous sunset or an awe-inspiring view can make you more empathetic and generous. This is huge. Researchers at UC Berkeley, they had study participants view nature images before playing a game that allowed them to give away points to other players. The people who viewed beautiful nature images, they gave away the most points. Looking at awe-inspiring views of nature, and you can even do it on your screensaver, it produces positive emotions that make us more empathetic, generous, and agreeable.
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0: there. It's Dick and Dave, and this just in. It's a feel-good Friday.
1: There we go.
0: On Q99, that means we're going to do extra requests.
1: That's right.
0: You got a feel-good song you want to hear, let us know. 389-0099, text 81944. You can use the open mic on our free app. You just hit the little microphone, talk into it, and hit send. It comes right to us in the studio. Lots of money is in this current jackpot, kids. High-low cash jackpot. It's over $1,000.
1: There we go.
0: Do you think somebody's going to

0: win today?
1: Let's go.
0: We'll find out.
1: Could be you.
0: Hourly play times, 7:20 through 2:20, or until we get a winner. High low jackpot, first time 7:20 this morning. Also, we're giving away free food from Hardee's. Tickets for Party in Elmwood. Tickets for Salem After 5. That next concert is tonight at the Salem Farmers Market with the Kings. And I almost said we have free tickets to see Nick Jonas at Caesars Virginia in Danville.
1: He's already off to the next show.
0: But that was last night.
1: That's right.
0: Although we have given away tickets to a show that had already happened once. Remember that?
1: Remember that.
0: Sting?
1: Sting. Sting? That was 20 plus years ago.
0: We had a discussion, people calling to win anything. And so we had a pair of tickets for the just finished Sting concert the night before, and somebody called in and they were excited to win them.
1: They were excited to win them. Yeah, that was a good one when Sting came to town. High temperatures today, tomorrow, Sunday, 90s. All right. Hot, humid, chance of those afternoon showers and thunderstorms. Currently, it's 77 degrees right now.
0: What?
1: I know. 77. At
0: Q99. I thought you were kidding.
1: No.
0: But he's not.
1: He's not kidding.
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0: The best variety is on Q99. Today's hits, yesterday's favorites, WSLQ. Roanoke, Lynchburg, and the New River Valley. It is 6:02. I'm Dick Daniels.
1: Good morning. I'm David Page, and I've got news for you. Cooling centers are open across Virginia's Blue Ridge as dangerous heat moves in. Roanoke opening centers at all six public library branches, including other locations as well. Lynchburg has centers open throughout the area. You can get more information on the locations that are available on the city's websites. An Austrian company is bringing over 400 jobs and $85 million in investment to Roanoke. Ringana, maker of skincare products, nutritional supplements, will establish its North American headquarters at the Blue Ridge Commerce Park near 581, the old Johnson & Johnson facility. The company will use the location for manufacturing, warehousing, and research and development. Elon Musk rocket company SpaceX makes its debut on Wall Street today. 555 million shares going up for sale at $135 a piece. Musk, already the world's richest man, could become our first trillionaire. Carolina Hurricanes beat the Vegas Golden Knights 4-2. One win away from the Stanley Cup. Hurricanes lead that series 3-2. It's a best of 7 game 6 Sunday in Las Vegas. Opening match of the World Cup yesterday, Mexico beat South Africa 2-0. The USA in action tonight, opening match against Paraguay at 9 o'clock in Los Angeles. And finally, off we go to the Guinness Book of World Records. We have a new world record. I've posted the video and the story on the Q99 Facebook page. Let's meet Ashan Hodker. He's 24 years old and a Rubik's Cube enthusiast. He loves Rubik's Cubes, and he's been doing those for a long time now in his young 24-year life. He's over half his life doing Rubik's Cubes. And he decided, I wonder if I could skydive and do a Rubik's Cube at the same time.
0: Come on, man.
1: So, first time he's ever skydived. First time. He breaks out the Rubik's Cube. His first ever jump from the plane, it ended kind of prematurely. He said, I had no idea what to expect or how it would feel. During my first attempt, which was my first ever skydive, one of my cubes actually broke in midair.
0: Oh, wow.
1: So he landed, and he's like, okay, I got to try again. So he goes up into the plane, 13,000 feet, jumps again, and solved not one, but two Rubik's Cubes in the air to break the world record. He said, right after landing, my first thought was, I could have probably solved five cubes up there. So he says, you know what? That record's going to be broken again by me very soon.
0: Very impressive.
1: And he's doing it. He's on the vid. He's doing it. And you know how your face is, you know, it's like a moment of.
0: What is your face doing?
1: Your face goes, you know, it's just a going on. And he's up there figuring it out. And he's doing a Rubik's Cube, two of them before he lands. Good for him. That's skydiving, man. I don't get it.
0: What is our position?
1: Not to jump out of a perfectly good airplane.
0: Yep.
1: That's the position of Dick and Dave. Yep. Q99 weather. All right, we could have a chance of showers and storms later today. But these temperatures, 90s today, tomorrow, Sunday as well. Lots of sunshine, but just hot, hot, hot. So stay hydrated, stay cool as best you can. Overnight lows tonight down around 70 degrees. Currently, it's 77 in Roanoke, 73 Lynchburg, 69 New River Valley. Breaking news, weather, and traffic. Anytime it happens on Q99.
0: All right, Q99 traffic. One thing to report here. Looks like there's an accident in Rockbridge County. 81 North, mile marker 193.5. An accident has the north left lane closed. 81 North, mile marker 193.5. Well, welcome.
1: Yes.
0: To Friday. And a feel-good Friday on Q99. Got a feel-good song you want to hear? Let us know. We'll try and play it for you. It's 6:06.

0: Today's hits, yesterday's favorites, Q99, home of the high-low cash jackpot. We got a big winner we're working on right now. It's over $1,000.
1: Yep.
0: Wouldn't that be nice to have an extra $1,000? Heck yeah. Help with groceries, help with gas, help with summer vacation.
1: Let's do it.
0: It's over $1,000. Will we get a winner today? Will we get a winner at our first playtime? Let's find out at 7:20 on Q99. So I always love these things.
1: Yeah.
0: When the experts tell us household items that are really, really dirty, that we're not cleaning enough.
1: Okay. Oh, boy.
0: Guess what they have said is a great breeding ground for bacteria? Moms and dads, you probably have these in the house if you have younger kids. The experts say you're not cleaning your Lego bricks enough.
1: No, we're not cleaning us. We're not cleaning, though. I don't think I ever cleaned any Legos in my house. I mean, and I'm not saying that
0: proudly. You never cleaned your Legos.
1: I don't think so. I mean,
0: not unless they spilled a soda or some juice on them.
1: Right, right, right. You know, but
0: the experts say.
1: Well, it's
0: those interlocking nooks and crannies in the Lego blocks are indeed breeding grounds for bacteria.
1: Right.
0: Handled every day in some households, they can get filthy fast.
1: Right. And what do they always compare regular items to as far as, you know, disease and germs?
0: That would be a toilet seat.
1: The toilet seat. They always go, it's dirtier than a toilet seat. And that's, and then we get it. There are germs, and this is my position. Don't ask, don't tell. That is my position on germs. Don't ask, don't tell. I mean, if you were in the Army for more than 5 minutes, that's the attitude you got to take, because everywhere you look is like, oh boy, I got to go to the bathroom after that fella did. You know, I mean, whatever. It's just don't ask, don't tell, and just, I think I've got a strong immune system.
0: Exactly.
1: Knock wood.
0: It builds up our immunity.
1: And I'd knock wood on that, and I'd move on. Oh, because I hear these stories, and it's, ugh.
0: But they do recommend, if you want to wash your Legos, don't do it in the dishwasher because it's too hot and it could warp them a little bit.
1: Oh, okay.
0: So do it by hand in warm water.
1: Just throw your kid in the dishwasher and then sanitize them and then you're good.
0: Q99.
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0: 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Number one.
1: All right, the Queen of Steam is getting ready to run beginning today. The 611 Steam will operate a series of excursions beginning today on the Virginia Scenic Railway. The excursions from Stanton and Louisa will begin today in Stanton and then relocate to Louisa for 2 weeks of excursions to conclude July the 5th. You can get more information on the Virginia Scenic Railway website for tickets, and we got a link on the Q99 Facebook page.
0: Number two.
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0: Number three.
1: So the World Cup is underway in the Hotel Roanoke Conference Center, bringing the excitement of the FIFA World Cup to Roanoke. They've got the FIFA Alley that is opening up at the historic hotels Peacock Alley and Garden Courtyard. They're going to have food and beverages and big screen TVs to watch all of the games. 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And again, the USA plays tonight. It'll be open. They play Paraguay at 9 o'clock tonight.
2: Why does it have to start at 9?
1: 9 o'clock. I know, right? Couldn't start one at 5 today?
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1: Hot and humid again today with high temperatures into the mid-90s. 90s right through the weekend. Always got the chance of those late-day showers and storms as well. 76 right now at Q99.
2: We just had the promo there for our putt-putt night on Tuesday of next week, and I was looking at the extended forecast. It seems like the past few years we've done our Summer of Families and Fun at Putt-Putt, and it was 185 degrees.
1: Right.
2: But this coming Tuesday, partly cloudy and 80.
1: Okay. That's perfect putt-putt weather right there. We like it.
2: Q99.

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1: All right, coming up, we're almost halfway through 2026, and we've got a list of the most popular names so far, baby names so far this year. We got that list coming up for you next on Q99.
0: Hey, let's do a request. Thank you, Amy, for texting us at 81944. Amy is listening in Martinsville and wants to hear Bananarama this morning on Q99's Feel Good Friday.

0: Q99 traffic accident, 81 northbound around Lexington. It's mile marker 93.5. That is just north of the interchange with 64 at Lexington. And the north left lane is blocked, and it looks like traffic's backed up a couple of miles. 81 north, mile marker 193.5.
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2: All right, off we go to the world of baby names and the Baby Center, the website that's kind of all-inclusive of baby things. They do a list each year of the most popular baby names that are that get attached to their website, people registering their child for things. So they've come out, we're almost 6 months in, and these so far are the most popular baby names for the year. And they talk about trends and things that they are seeing. And one of the trends that they've seen for 2026 so far is the increasing popularity of names from characters from the TV show Friends.
0: Really?
2: Right. Monica, that name has climbed 120 spots. Ross is up almost 800 spots. So I'm guessing what's happening is, you know, the parents are watching the old reruns coming across, you know, and they're like, you know what? Oh, Monica and Rachel and Ross, those are good names. Those are great names. So that they've noticed that. Also, there's a Chinese New Year. It's the year of the fire horse. And names inspired by the lunar zodiac, Phoenix, Apollo, Ember. All names have risen in popularity in 2026. Girl names starting with the letters A-D. Adele, Adira, Adeline, Adina. All rising up substantially in popularity. But the top five names for girls this year so far: Olivia is number one. Amelia, number two. Elena is number three. Sophia and Charlotte rounding out the top five. And in boy names, Noah, Liam, Oliver, Elijah, and Mateo is number five on the list.
0: Okay.
2: Always like this is a time when I'm always, David's a great name. I highly recommend David. It is a timeless name, whereas Mateo might not be around in 100 years. Maybe it will be, but it might not be. David, through the years, solid, positive, great name.
0: Okay, thank you, David Page.
2: I do what I can for you.
0: All right, my name's Dick Daniels, and I'll just leave that right there. This is Q99.
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0: Q99, if you have a feel-good song you'd like to hear, call us or text us, 81944. I got this text that says, hey, guys, this is Monica in Salem. I just heard your story about popular baby names. Yes. I love that Monica has jumped up on the list.
1: That's right. Thanks to Friends, apparently. This is what the baby center says.
0: Do you mind playing the theme from Friends for me this morning? Absolutely, Monica. 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The Rembrandt.

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1: 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And they'll be rocking in Christiansburg tomorrow night. The Rockin' Christiansburg Main Street Concert Series. 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
11: Today, tomorrow, and Sunday, too. Chance of those late day showers and storms as well. 76 right now, Q99.
1: High, low, cash, yeah. Jackpot. It's a big one. We got a playtime on the way at 720. My baby.

Oh, it's Q99's Feel Good Friday. You got a feel good request? Call us or text us 81944. Got a text from Cynthia in Christiansburg. Could you please play Boogie Shoes? A little Casey and the Sunshine Band for a Feel Good Friday. Cynthia, yes.

0: Yeah.
1: Q99, today's hits, yesterday's favorites, WSLQ, Roanoke, Lynchburg in the New River Valley. High-low jackpot game at 720. It is 701. I'm Dick Daniels.
2: Good morning. I'm David Page. Got news for you. President Trump says he is canceling new U.S. strikes in Iran because Iranian leadership and other regional leaders have approved what he says, quote, is the final points in a deal to end the war. The U.S. had launched strikes earlier this week in Iran. Man convicted of murder in Bedford County nearly four decades ago, making a new push to clear his name. Jens Søring served 33 years for the 1985 stabbing deaths of Derek and Nancy Haysom at their Bedford County home. Paroled and deported to Germany in 2019, has filed a petition for a writ of actual innocence with Virginia's Court of Appeals. New DNA from the blood at the crime scene identifies two unknown males, neither of whom is Søring, having been present during the killings. Court of Appeals expected to rule in the next several months. An Austrian company bringing over 400 jobs and $85 million in investment to Roanoke. Ringana, maker of skincare products, nutritional supplements, bringing their business to the old Johnson & Johnson facility off 581. They'll use the location for manufacturing and research and development. Phil Mickelson kicked out of a San Diego golf club for inappropriate contact with a female employee. Spokesperson for Mickelson refers to it as a, quote, misunderstanding that has been cleared up. And finally, so the World Cup is now underway. The buildup of this, and a big deal. Canada, United States, Mexico hosting the World Cup. So a lot of folks in the United States, take advantage, go see some World Cup action. Let's meet Elizabeth Saita, living in Long Island in New York, and wanted to buy World Cup tickets for her son. Two tickets, $772 for the Brazil versus Morocco match at New Jersey's MetLife Stadium. She goes on StubHub and buys the tickets. She does not realize that she accidentally clicked parking pass included. I stand up when I do my news. I'm going to sit down when I tell you this one. Ah, have a seat, everybody.
0: What?
2: She bought the tickets for $772, and the parking pass was $8,100.
3: Yeah!
0: $8,100
2: parking pass. And she's like, A, I didn't want parking. B, that's got to be a mistake.
0: It's got to be a mistake.
2: $8,100. And she said within seconds, maybe a minute, I was on the phone with StubHub explaining the error. And I'm like, I don't want parking. Let's start with this. The parking was $8,100.
0: No.
2: We're starting with that.
0: Way.
2: That it was. They're like, oh, no, the parking is $8,100.
0: What?
2: And we are not going to refund you.
0: Oh,
2: ho, ho. She called the local TV station in New York.
0: That's robbery.
2: The TV station called StubHub and, okay, the refund was issued. They were like, okay, wait a minute. They did a story on the New York TV station up there, like the NBC affiliate. And the StubHub, okay, yeah, we're sorry. We didn't. So they refunded her the $8,100
0: for the parking pass. Well, thank goodness they did the refund, but that's robbery.
2: This is absolute.
0: Charging $8,100 to park
2: a car.
0: That makes me mad a little bit.
2: You've got to be kidding me with this. The ticket prices they're charging for this FIFA World Cup are a crime. A crime.
0: Wow.
2: Q99, weather, high temperatures today, tomorrow, and Sunday in the 90s. Always got that chance of those late day showers and thunderstorms. Just hot and humid all weekend long. Currently, 76 in Roanoke, 73 Lynchburg, 69 in the New River Valley. Breaking news, weather, traffic, when it happens on Q99.
0: All right, let's check Q99 traffic. We had an accident earlier this morning on 81 North around Lexington. It looks like that has cleared up and it's over in the shoulder now. Other than that, I don't see any other problems to report. If you see something on your drive this morning, please let us know when it is safe to do so. 7:05, we are 15 minutes away from your first opportunity of the day to win our cash jackpot in the Q99 High-Low game. We'll play at 720.

0: Oh, Phil Collins, gotta love him. 299, Feel Good Friday with Dick and Dave, and the high-low cash jackpot game on the way in less than 10 minutes. I have a question for you.
1: I have an answer.
0: Is it stealing if?
1: Uh-oh. If you're asking, probably is, but go ahead.
0: You have canceled a subscription, but you still get the product or service.
1: Oh, well, that's on them. If they haven't, if they're still sending it to me or whatever the case is.
0: So it happened to me.
1: Okay.
0: So I paid for a subscription for this recipe service.
1: Okay.
0: And I would get access to all these recipes, just a small fee, and would get quarterly magazines. So access to recipes. They'd send recipes on the daily, and it was worth the $10 to me.
1: Okay.
0: But I got to the end of the, almost the end of the annual subscription. Said, I'm like, I've got enough of this stuff now. I think I'm good.
1: Right.
0: And I canceled it, but they're still sending the stuff.
1: Okay. I think stealing is a premeditated thing on the person's part, your part. And there was no premeditation. You canceled it.
0: Yes.
1: And they're still sending it to you. I don't think that's stealing.
0: Because it's one of those things where it's an automatic renewal.
1: Right.
0: Unless you cancel it.
1: Yeah.
0: And I canceled it shortly before the automatic
1: renewal.
0: And
1: you haven't been billed.
0: And I didn't get billed.
1: Okay. I don't think that's stealing. Now, you want to be a nice guy and reach out again to them. But if you don't say anything to them, you're not stealing. It's not. Okay. There's no premeditation
0: on
1: your part.
0: I feel better about it.
1: I would, you know. Enjoy the recipes. And if you'd like to share some of those.
0: Feed Dave Thursday with Kroger. Got a comment? Call us or text us 81944.
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1: We need the 19th caller in right now. 540-389-0099. 19th caller in. Make your guess. What's in the Q99 High Low Jackpot? 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We'll let you know if it's too high, too low, or on the number, and you win all the cash.
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0: 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Robin from Bluefield is standing by to make a guess at the jackpot. It's next.
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9: Today in the 90s, chance of those afternoon showers and storms. Humidity kicks in too. 77 now at Q99.
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9: All right. Thanks for listening. All right, here it is. Your time right now. Make your guess. What's in the Q99 high-low jackpot?
10: Okay. I had it wrote down. Hold on one moment.
0: Okay, no worries. Okay. Glad you're keeping track of things.
9: Yep. Make a good guess here.
10: Angie. Oh, no, that's not our group chat. Hold on. Oh, wait. No, I don't work yet. Hold on.
0: No worries. We're just doing a live radio show here.
10: It's in my photos. Oh, it's in the photos. Okay, hold on.
9: Okay.
10: Oh, goodness. Yes, okay. I'm guessing $1,138.50.
0: Okay. $1,138.50. Please confirm that.
10: Yes, that's correct.
0: $1,138.50 is too low.
10: I'll keep trying.
9: Okay, keep trying, Robert. Thank you very much for playing.
10: Thank you very much.
9: Right. Bye-bye. Bye-bye.
0: Love y'all are keeping track of these guesses. It'll help you if you get through. We'll play again at 8:20.
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0: 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We would love to hear your voice. You can also text us, 81944. 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

0: What's going on?
1: The Friday morning free-for-all is going on right now. Our text number is 81944. And hello, Susan in Vinton, who texts, "Love to hear Walking on Sunshine by Katrina and the Waves, please. And thank you." Okay, Susan in Vinton, here you go.

0: Oh, we're feeling good. It's a feel-good Friday. Q99, high-low cash jackpot. 820 is the next playtime. It's a big cash jackpot that you could win. Our text number is 81944. Lots of requests coming in. Davey in Amherst has requested a song. We're going to play it coming up. I wanted to test your lyric knowledge.
1: Oh, okay.
0: Dave and everyone listening. Dave will answer for everyone.
1: I don't know if I'm very good at this, but go ahead.
0: So don't delay. Act now. Supplies are running out. Allow, if you're still alive, 6 to 8 years to arrive.
1: I know it, but now I don't doggone it. I'd have to sit here and like sing it to myself.
0: Sing it out loud. Go ahead.
1: Okay.
0: Just a live radio show. No worries. Take your time.
1: You put me on the spot.
0: So don't delay. Act now. Supplies are running out.
1: Supplies are running out. Right.
0: Allow, if you're still alive, 6 to 8 years to arrive. Oh, everyone's on the edge of their seat.
1: Not hardly, I hope.
0: Find out.
1: Or they're screaming at their radio like, Dave, how come you don't know this?
0: Well, they're either going, it's blah, blah, blah, Dave. Or they're going, I got no idea.
1: I got nothing.
0: You'll find out next.
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6: 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The next thing you know, it's a thing. Canva, the thing that makes anything a thing.
1: Figured it out. I'm just sitting here just staring into space. I can't come up with it.
0: So don't delay. Act now. Supplies are running out. Allow, if you're still alive, 6 to 8 years to arrive.
1: Oh, there we go.
0: Walking on the sun. Smash Mouth. And Davey and Amherst texted in and said, it feels like we've been doing this for the past couple of days. Could you please play Smash Mouth? Walking on the sun. Q99 Friday morning free-for-all. 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
1: Well, there are a lot of feel-good events going on in Virginia's Blue Ridge this weekend. 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The Salem Ridgecks at home against Fayetteville through Sunday. The Hill City Howlers, we had a great time Q99 night on Wednesday night, and they continue their homestand through the weekend. The Pulaski River Turtles at home Saturday and Sunday. The Danville Otterbots have a home game on Sunday. 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The Clater Lake Festival is going on tomorrow. 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
4: 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Chance of those afternoon pop-up showers and storms as well. 77 right now at Q99.
0: High-low cash jackpot, 820. It's a big one. You can play our Brain Buster and other morning games and still be eligible for the high-low game. And we're going to do the Brain Buster next on Q99. Got a text request here, 81944 from Debbie, who said, I went to see that movie Obsession last night. I'm still messed up this morning from it. Could you play that 80s song called Obsession? Yes, we can for you, Debbie. You remember Animotion? Q99, Friday morning, free for all.

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3: 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Got a 4-pack of season passes for Salem After 5. Next show is tonight featuring the Kings and free food from Hardee's. Good luck.
2: Yeah, those fresh baked biscuits every day. 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What is it? 540-389-0099. 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And Bobby's listening in Rocky Mount wants to hear Shut Up and Dance.

0: back. Q99, Dick and Dave's Friday morning free-for-all. So many requests, so little time. But we do have some more requests that we're going to get in between now and 9 o'clock, including a song for Sherry and Rocky Mountain.
1: Oh, okay.
0: Shortly on Q99. Hey, and if you like this kind of music, check out our Saturday night show, Throwback Nation with Tony Lorino on Q99. Brainbuster, already got a winner. That answer's on the way. And then high-low cash jackpot playtime at 8:20. On WSLQ, Roanoke, Lynchburg, and the New River Valley, 8:02. I'm Dick Daniels.
1: Good morning. I'm David Page. Got news for you. Going to need them. Cooling centers opening across Virginia's Blue Ridge. Dangerous heat moving in. Roanoke opening centers at all six public library branches. Other locations as well. Lynchburg has centers open at the Department of Human Services, among other locations. You can get more information on the locations available on the city's websites. An Austrian company bringing 435 jobs and $85 million in investment to Roanoke. Ringana, maker of skincare products, will establish its North American headquarters in the Blue Ridge Commerce Park near 581, the old Johnson & Johnson facility. The company will use the location for warehousing, research and development, and more. Elon Musk rocket company SpaceX makes its debut on Wall Street today. 555 million shares going up for sale at $135 a piece. Musk, already the world's richest man, could become our first trillionaire. Angels of Assisi, Roanoke Police, providing a low-cost mobile veterinary clinic today. $10 microchipping included with some of the services at Melrose Avenue and Peters Creek Road, 10 to 2 today. Opening match of the World Cup, Mexico won its opener against South Africa. The U.S. takes on Paraguay in the opening match for their team on the World Cup stage tonight, 9 o'clock in Los Angeles. And finally, this is a harrowing rescue right here. I posted video in the story on the Q99 Facebook page. We have the crew of a tour boat in England. They have a group of tourists on the boat. They're out in the ocean out there. When they got a call from the Coast Guard reporting that strong winds had blown a kayak out to sea with a dog as the only passenger on the kayak.
0: What?
1: Yes. So they heard that this kayak was in the area where they were doing this tour, so they started a-looking. And they spotted the kayak and approached it, and they were relieved to see that the German Shepherd poked his head out from the kayak, and I'm right here. And they were able to reach out and get the dog by its harness and bring it on to the tour boat. The Serenity 4 returned to the harbor, and the dog was reunited with its owners. No word on how the owners fell off the kayak and then it floated out to sea and they couldn't get to it. But the dog was rescued. Again, you can check it out on the Q99 Facebook page. Q99 weather. All right, we got another hot one today. Hot, humid, 90s today, tomorrow, and Sunday too, with those chance of those afternoon showers and thunderstorms. Currently 77 in Roanoke, 74 Lynchburg, 73 in the New River Valley. Breaking news, weather, traffic, when it happens on Q99.
0: Q99 traffic, I don't see any accidents right now. Please let us know if you see something. 805 and the Q99 Brainbuster today. Kids did this 5 times more often in the 90s than today. We do have the correct answer. The most popular incorrect answer, Becky, Mark, Nancy, Tanya, Elizabeth, all guessed playing outside.
1: Oh, okay.
0: Good guess, but
1: good guess, not it.
0: You'll hear the correct answer coming up on Q99. Today's hits, yesterday's favorites. High-low jackpot game at 8:20.

0: Q99. It's Dick and Dave. Today's hits, yesterday's favorites. Q99.
1: All right, we're still trying to work in some of our Feel Good Friday requests this morning. And Sandy and Roanoke, we gotcha. Dire Straits, Money for Nothing. Q99, Feel Good Friday.

0: Q99, today's hits, yesterday's favorites. Brainbuster, kids did this 5 times more often in the 90s than today. First caller got it correct.
1: Mow the grass.
0: That's the correct answer. How did you come up with that so fast?
1: We were just talking about this at dinner the other night. Oh. You never see kids mowing grass anymore.
2: Never. Ever do I see a child mowing grass anymore.
0: I made some bank back when I was a kid mowing the lawn.
2: Easy money, but it's good money.
0: Yeah.
2: Hey, you got it. What's your name?
1: Kathy.
2: Kathy, where are you calling from?
1: From Lynchburg.
2: In Lynchburg. Kathy, congratulations for you. Got the 4-pack season pass to Salem After 5 and the free food from Hardee's. Congratulations, Kathy.
1: Thank you.
2: You're welcome.
0: Mow the lawn. I have great memories, probably 10, 11 years old, and I would mow my neighbor's lawn, Pauline, and she was like family to us, and I would call her Grand Pauline.
2: Oh, okay.
0: And I would mow half of her lawn, and then she would come out, and she would have lemonade and 2 cookies, and we would sit and talk for 10 minutes, and then I'd mow the rest of the lawn.
2: Isn't that wonderful?
0: And then she'd pay me $5.
2: You're right. And you thought you were a millionaire.
0: Right. Great?
2: It's fantastical.
0: Q99.
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2: Here we go. We need the 19th caller in right now. 540-389-0099. 19th caller in, make your guess. What's in the Q99 High Low Jackpot? We'll let you know if that guess too high, too low, or if you nail it to the penny, you take home the jackpot. Good luck.
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0: Q99, today's hits, yesterday's favorites. The All Music Hour is straight ahead. And coming up next, Deanna in Blacksburg makes a guess at the Q99 high-low cash jackpot.
1: All right, we have another hot day today and a hot weekend. Highs in the 90s throughout the weekend. Chance of those late-day showers and storms. Hot, humid, 81 already at Q99.
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10: You're kidding me.
1: No, we're not kidding about things like that. 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
10: I'm in Blacksburg.
0: In Blacksburg.
1: All right, let's time now. Make your guess. What's in the Q99 high-low jackpot?
10: Okay, $1,141.24.
0: Let's confirm that. $1,141.24.
10: Yes.
0: Your guess of $1,141.24 is too low.
10: Okay.
1: Okay. Thanks for trying.
10: Have a good one. Bye.
1: All right. Bye-bye.
0: You keeping track?
1: All right.
0: Hope so. Let's play again at 9:20, the Q99 high-low cash jackpot game.
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Do you think we're going to get a winner today? Next playtime is at 9:20. Who's going to go see the new Spielberg movie this weekend? Disclosure Day, now in theaters. 82% on the Rotten Tomatoes. I've heard pretty good things about it. Kind of long, almost 2.5 hours. Q99, today's hits, yesterday's favorites.

0: Q99, high low cash jackpot at 9:20. We're going to get a winner this time around. Let's find out shortly on Q99. I want to thank everybody who came out to see us at Delta Dental's party in Elmwood last night. We had a great time. Their first remix night of the year with a Chicago tribute band. Next Thursday night, great beach variety band Too Much Sylvia. Then 2 weeks, an REO Speedwagon tribute band.
1: Now and then I think of when we were together. Like when you said you felt so happy.

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2: Here we go. We need the 19th caller in. 540-389-0099. 19th caller in. Make that guess. What's in the Q99 High Low Jackpot? And we got you if you let you know if that guess is too high or too low, or if you hit it on the number to the penny, you win the jackpot.
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0: Hello there. This is Q99's high-low game, and you're the 19th caller.
1: Oh, my God. Seriously?
2: Yeah, seriously. What's your name?
1: Angie,
0: where are you calling us from?
1: I'm Christiansburg.
2: In Christiansburg. All right, Angie, this is your time. Ooh, right here.
0: I'm nervous.
2: Right now.
1: It's
2: a big one. What's in the Q99 high-low jackpot?
1: $1,142.37.
0: Okay, let's make sure we heard that correctly. $1,142.37.
1: Yes.
0: Angie, your guess of $1,142.37 is...

0: too high.
1: Oh, no.
2: Oh, no. All okay. Right. Thanks for trying, Angie. Keep trying,
1: you.
2: All right?
1: Okay, all right. Bye-bye.
0: Hope you're keeping track of these guesses. Next playtime, 10:20 on Q99's High-Low Cash Jackpot Game.
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0: Q99, we got a lot of money in the high-low jackpot. Yeah. And guess what? There's a lot of money in the Mega Millions tonight.
1: Oh, what do we have?
0: Almost at my level.
1: Oh, we're almost to 500?
0: Well, 410 million.
1: Okay, well, yeah. Okay, it's getting there.
0: Maybe I'll buy a ticket.

0: with me. Sam Smith on the Q99 playlist. Today's hits, yesterday's favorites. Welcome to Friday. Hey. With Dick and Dave and more music for the workday coming up.
1: Yeah, we're going to have another hot one today. All right, mid-90s forecast high today. Chance of a late day shower or storm. And then weekend highs holding steady in the 90s. Currently, it's already 83 at Q99.
0: Wow. Good luck with the high-low cash jackpot game. Will we get a winner today? We're going to play at 20 past every hour. 10:20, 11:20, 12:20, 1:20, 2:20. Or until we get a winner. Good luck with that free money. Hey, I want to give a shout-out to the folks at Salem After 5. Our next Salem After 5 concert is tonight at the Salem Farmers Market, 5 to 9. 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

299, today's hits, yesterday's favorites, and a good morning to you on a Feel Good Friday. I'm Joey Self. We got another chance for you to play Q99's High Low Cash Jackpot game on the way here at 1020. Here's Queen, Q99.

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Q99 heading for the weekend. A hot afternoon today. Sunny with a chance of an afternoon shower, storm. Live 96. Hold on. It's Wilson Phillips. Q99.

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0: 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Hello.
1: Hello.
0: Yeah, who's this?
1: This is David.
0: David, where are you calling from?
1: Lynchburg.
0: Okay, David in Lynchburg, what is your guess, my man?
1: My guess is going to be $1,145.69.
0: Okay, so David in Lynchburg, your guess, $1,145.69, right?
1: Yes, sir.
0: Going to be too high, David.
1: Okay, thank you.
0: Thank you. Okay, we got another playtime all the way this morning at 1120 Q99.

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Today's hits, yesterday's favorites, and the high-low cash jackpot game on the way. 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
1: 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Good morning. Happy Friday.
0: 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Who am I speaking with?
1: This is Joel.
0: All right, Joel, what is your guess for Q99's high-low cash jackpot?
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0: $1,141.81. Joel, too high.
1: High. All right. Thank you.
0: Hey, thank you. Have a good weekend. All righty, we've got a next playtime coming up for you at 12:20 this afternoon. If you haven't downloaded the cheat sheet yet, you can do it and keep track of the guesses, help you out. 12:20, next playtime. 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

0: Q99, today's hits, yesterday's favorites. Happening in Virginia's Blue Ridge with Q99 this weekend, the Brookfield Timberlake Volunteer Fire Department Fireman's Fair. 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

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Good afternoon. I'm Chowie Self. Def Leppard, Q99.

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today's hits, yesterday's favorites, Q99. A chance of a shower storm this afternoon. Then we crank that up to about 60% tonight. High today at 96, low tonight 67. Sunny and hot again tomorrow with a high of 92.

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0: Is this the time that we get a jackpot winner? If you're the 19th caller, you'll get to guess. We'll tell you if it's too high, too low, or to the penny on the number. And you'll win all the money in the current Q99 high-low jackpot. 19th caller, dial carefully, 540-389-0099.

0: Hey, it's Q99's high-low jackpot game. You are the 19th caller.
1: Sweet.
0: Yeah. Who is this?
1: Linda.
0: Linda, where are you calling from?
1: Woolwine.
0: Linda is in Woolwine. All right, Linda, have you been paying attention?
1: I have. I did miss one.
0: Let's see if it pays off. How much money do you think that we have in the current Q99 high-low cash jackpot?
1: All right, I'm going to guess $1,141.12.
0: Let me confirm that. $1,141.12.
1: Yes.
0: Linda, $1,141.12 is too low.
1: Oh, okay.
0: Thank you, Linda.
1: Thank you.
0: Oh, the high-low cash jackpot. What's your guess going to be? Get it ready. We'll play again at 1:20 on Q99.

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1: 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Dick and Dave's dad joke contest in full swing. 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

0: do what it takes. Q99, today's hits, yesterday's favorites. Sunny this afternoon, pop-up shower storm not out of the question. We'll be in the upper 90s. And then showers and thunderstorms are expected tonight, 67, sunny tomorrow, 92.
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Coming up tonight, the Roanoke Symphony Orchestra. 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
0: Q99 traffic. There is a big backup on 581 in Roanoke right now. It is southbound. It looks like two different accidents a little bit south of Orange Avenue. But before you get to Elm, and it looks like it is backed up to just about Valley View. Hope everybody's okay. 581 southbound backup starting between Orange Avenue and Elm.
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0: All right, we're going to get a winner this time. Let's find out. 19th caller makes a guess at the current high-low cash jackpot. I'll tell you, too high, too low, or to the penny, and give you all the money. 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She-

0: 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Hello, caller 19.
1: Oh, yay.
0: All right. You get to play the High Low game this time. Who's calling?
1: Alexia.
0: Alexia calling from where?
1: Madison Heights.
0: All right, Alexia. Have you been following along?
1: Yes.
0: Okay, let's hear it. How much money do you think that we have right now in the Q99 high-low cash jackpot?
1: Okay, $1,141.47.
0: Let's confirm that, please. $1,141.47.
1: Yes.
0: Alexia, $1,141.47. That guess is too low.
1: Okay.
0: Thanks for playing.
1: Thank you.
0: Bye-bye. Goodness, every time I'm getting nervous now. One more playtime this week. You going to get it next time? High-low cash jackpot on Q99. Let's do it again at 2:20.

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It's a feel-good Friday on Q99. 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
1: Q99, today's hits, yesterday's favorites. Chance of a shower storm this afternoon, otherwise sunny and 95. Showers and storms tonight, 67. And we've got a sunny Saturday, but still hot with a high of 92. Q99.

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1: 299, today's hits, yesterday's favorites, Carolina League Baseball. Coming up tonight, Hill City Howlers are at home against Wilson. The first pitch is at 6:30, and the Salem Ridgejacks are at home tonight against Fayetteville. 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

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Is your guess prepared to win the cash? Q99 High Low Cash Jackpot Game. 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
1: Okay. 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
3: Jessica, calling from where?
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4: Yes.
3: All right, Jessica, let's hear it. How much money do you think we have in the current Q99 high-low cash jackpot?
4: I'm guessing $1,141.76.
3: Let's confirm that, Jessica. $1,141.76.
4: Correct.
3: Jessica, your guess, $1,141.76, is too high.
4: Oh.
3: Oh.
4: Oh.
3: Oh.
4: Oh. But I've been following.
3: I know you have. I can tell. Thank you, Jessica. Oh. Have a great weekend.
4: Thank you. You too.
3: You know what that means? We think about that long and hard over the weekend. This jackpot rolls over to Monday morning, Dick and Dave 720. On Q99, the high-low cash jackpot game.

0: 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Q99's David Page is going to be there as well. Here's Alex Warren.
1: They say the holy water's watered down, and this town's lost its

Today's hits, yesterday's favorites, Q99. Chance of a shower storm this afternoon, 96. Better chance tonight, 67. Sunny and hot tomorrow, pretty much all weekend long, low to mid-90s. Here's Fleetwood Mac and Little Eyes, Q99.

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0: 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The All Music Hour is on Q99. And it's also
1: Friday, so it's the weekend, so cheer up.
0: Yeah, weekend officially here. What are you getting into? Text 81944. So hot, you have to be going to water. You have to be at a lake or a river of some kind, or a backyard pool, maybe even a kiddie pool. Run on those at Walmart today. Q9.

If it can wait till Monday, let it wait. 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

friends, so excited for our What's Fun at 4 chat. If you have had a funny story involving a trip to the ER, that is what I'm seeking today. And we will share them all around.

0: friend. I know we're going to have some fun today. Welcome in. Happy Friday. Danny Myers on Q99, where every day is a holiday. Let us celebrate the week we've made. After 4 o'clock today, I'm really excited to hear your story about going to the ER, going to the hospital, going to urgent care. Because I know there's fun and funny stories, and that's what we're into. If you want to start texting, 81944, would love that. We are also celebrating National Magic Day. Did you ever have a magic set? Boy, I wore my parents out. I remember I got a magic set for Christmas one year from Santa Claus, and they were mad at Santa because I was had a lot of tricks for about a week and a half that they did not want. Hey, want to do this? And I was really bad at it, too, because I'm naturally so uncoordinated. And part of magic is what they call sleight of hand. You got to move your hands very quickly and very precisely. I don't got that kind of hand, so bad at magic, but it is magic day. It's also jerky day. I can get down on some jerky. There's something I can do. So what are you into this weekend? Text me, 81944. You can also send me your voice on our Q99 app. It's an open mic message.
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A celebrity husband getting heat for not doing that. It's our viral gem, Danny Myers and Sam Hunt, Q99. Got a girl.

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0: If a man offers to carry something for you, is he being courteous?
1: Right.
0: Or is he being demeaning because you are a powerful woman, you can carry your own stuff? There is a situation that is evolving with Millie Bobby Brown, the actress. She's married to Jon Bon Jovi's son, Jake Bon Jovi. And there's photographs of Jake not helping a bit. She's got the stroller. She's got all the bags. She's got the car seat, and he's just walking behind. So Millie decided she was going to defend her husband on a podcast.
2: This stems from me holding all of my suitcases and bags and my kids. And people are like, your husband doesn't hold a single thing. And I'm like, because I'm 3 miles ahead. I have been planning this all night.
0: Yeah, so he's lagging behind and he's not carrying anything. Good move there, Jake.
2: We're all about empowering girls. And like, you got it. You don't need a man. But then when I'm like, okay, I can carry my own things, people are like, oh, where's your husband? And yeah. I'm like, I can also do it on my own.

0: Nobody knows my husband. My husband is the most polite, sweet, like, will do anything for me. But he also knows I'm capable.
1: Okay, but so it's not just that you can do it, but do you want to do it on your own? That's the way I look at these situations. And a lot of times it's not even husband, wife, boyfriend, girlfriend. It's just out in life. If you see somebody with a lot going on, you offer to help. Or if you're Jake, you lag behind and let her do it all. It's the Viral Jam on
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0: Yeah, you did it right. 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

0: Yeah, this is a good one today. Danny Myers, Q99, what's fun at 4 Chad? Why'd you go to the ER? Why? What led up to that? What fun were you having that sent you to the ER? Text 81944. You can also send me audio on the Q99 app like Amira in Roanoke.
1: Hey, Danny. Love your show. And there's one thing you don't know about me yet, and that is I am a hypochondriac. Oh. So I was convinced I had a blood clot in my leg at work. So I made my coworker take me to the ER. They did the full workup, and it was a very minor bruise.
0: Wait, just a bruise? And you thought it was a blood clot? Okay, that's a hypochondriac move. I gotta admit, Mira, you are right.
1: What it was, not a blood clot at all. And I have to say thank you, Den, and my coworker, for sitting in the ER with me for 6 hours that day.
0: That is a friend. 6 hours sitting in the ER with you because of a minor bruise. My God. All right, mine was real. I did really have to go to the ER. I was in college, and this is actually a bit of a cautionary thing, a bit of a public service announcement. Finish your antibiotics. So I was in college, you know, you're having fun, you're going out, you're drinking a little bit. Finish your antibiotics. I, at some point, got bronchitis, got on the antibiotics, started feeling better. And so I just decided I don't need to finish these antibiotics. I'll bank those for the next time I got a little something going on. I'll bank those antibiotics. And then started going out, living my normal life. Wake up the next morning after going out. I couldn't breathe. I couldn't breathe. All my chest was completely seized up because the bronchitis turned into a super bug. And so luckily I had roommates like Mira had her coworker. I have roommates that were able to get me to the emergency room, and they gave me an IV of antibiotics to get me out of that situation. It was pretty scary. So finish your antibiotics and don't go out partying after you're feeling slightly better on bronchitis. Those are a couple of things you need to know about. So you went to the ER. Tell me why. 81944, text it to Q99 and what's fun at 4.
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1: What's up, Danny? You know when you're a kid and you don't really have a shutoff valve, you don't know when to stop?
0: Yeah.
1: I ate 1 pound of gummy bears when I was 10 years old.
0: What? That's so many.
1: Which all of that gummy made one big gummy bear.
0: It's gelatin, right?
1: In my stomach. Yeah. And I was in the hospital for almost 2 days because of a big gummy bear in my stomach.
0: Oh my God.
1: That I put there myself.
0: Oh my God. I'm never buying bulk candy again. I can't control myself either, Jimmy. This is Q99.

What friend sent you to the ER? Q99, what's fun at 4 Chat, Ivy and Christiansburg. Danny, I went to the ER because I tried to recreate a TikTok dance. My knee popped like bubble wrap. Vivid. Cringy.

Oh my gosh, the heat this weekend. It's 95 now at Q99. Down to 67 tonight, 92 tomorrow, maybe an afternoon storm to break things on Sunday, 64. Can you help out our friend with the situation?

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1: Making them pay for what they did. Danny Myers, Q99, not Marissa. Anonymous listener friend writes me, Danny, I know I'm going to sound unhinged, but I need someone to validate me because my best friend is being way too mature. Her boyfriend cheated, her ex-boyfriend cheated on her, and she just walked away. No drama, no yelling, no revenge. Meanwhile, I'm over here still mad on her behalf. Here's the thing. She still got his credit card. He gave it to her months ago, never asked for it back. She hasn't used it since the breakup, but I'm sitting here like, girl, the universe handed you this gift. I'm not saying she needs to go crazy, but maybe just a little something nice for herself. It doesn't have to be that, but don't you think she should do something? I think she's missing out on a once-in-a-lifetime opportunity. For what? Revenge, not Marissa? For revenge. So you're mad she's not doing something to get back at this guy. I get that. You want to make him pay. You think it's going to make you feel better. And I hate to be like the not fun one because I know that's what you're looking for. You're looking for somebody to be fun because your friend is not being fun. But I think the universe takes care of it. I think karma takes care of it. And then you can just watch that unfold and you can take some kind of schadenfreude, that's a great word, at them getting their comeuppance from what they did that was shady, right? And first text in 81944 says glitter, just says glitter. I think they're suggesting glitter as revenge. Yeah, that's petty. And that's not going to get you arrested like maybe the credit card, but maybe you've got a story where revenge did work out for you. Text to 81944 or it didn't. You can also send me audio on the Q99 app.
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0: somebody that believes in revenge.
1: If you don't love the situation, I'm going to make you love the situation.
0: I know a lot of people do. Danny Myers, Q99, listener friend, not Marissa, does. And she wants her best friend to seek revenge against a cheating ex. She's actually mad. She wrote us because she's mad her friend's not using the guy's credit card that she still has or doing something to get revenge. Mary in Salem sent in this open mic with different advice.
2: Hey, Danny, and this is from somebody who's been cheated on by two different partners. The best revenge is no revenge. Start taking care of yourself. Go to the movies. Take yourself to dinner. Maybe start exercising. Begin appreciating the fact that you can find happiness by yourself. They will probably never regret their behavior. And if you get revenge on them, then they'll just feel better about themselves.
0: I know you're not loving this, not Marissa. This is not why you wrote in, but we're keeping it real. That's what it's all about in this situation. Help for you on Q99. Just as I thought.

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0: 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We go.

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Danny Myers here with Virginia's biggest, fattest, juiciest quiz game, the five levels of knowledge that increase in difficulty. If you get through all five, you're on that wall of the elite. Hi, Sherry in Christiansburg on the wall. Hi, Diane of Ivanhoe. 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The Big Fat Five plays next at Q99. Jeez.

0: Q99, Danny Myers here. With the Big Fat Five, Virginia's biggest, fattest, juiciest quiz game. Ready to play today? It is Coco of Lynchburg. Hello, Coco.
1: Hello.
0: Now, I know, Coco, your real name is Dakota, but Coco just, it says fun to me. It says like you are the most fun of your friend group and your family.
1: Probably so. Yeah.
0: You are the life of the party. Well, good, friend. I've got your five levels of knowledge. They're going to increase in difficulty. If you get through all five, we'll get you on the wall of the elite. Are you ready?
1: Yes.
0: Coco of Lynchburg, let's play. Level one. First question. What is the shape of a yield sign in the United States?
1: An octagon?
0: No, that's actually a stop sign. A yield sign is a triangle, Coco. Unfortunately, you are knocked out on level one. We didn't get through to level one, but I'm gonna give you the rest of the questions and see how you would do. Level two question: which rock band named after a bird sings the song Hotel California?
1: I don't know.
0: That is the Eagles. Level three question: who plays 11 on Stranger Things and just adopted a baby girl? What's that actress's name? You don't know that one? That is Millie Bobby Brown. Level four question. What is the metal that is liquid at room temperature best known for being used in a thermometer?
1: Iron?
0: It is not iron. It is mercury.
1: Oh, my God. What the heck?
0: I know. You're going to get this one. You're going to get one out of the five, and it's going to be the hardest question. Sasha Baron Cohen is best known for playing what journalist from Kazakhstan in the movie of the same name? Coco?
1: No,
0: that one is
1: not me today. Oh my God.
0: Yes, it's not. Borat is the answer to the last one. Coco, but you know what? You were close on a couple of them. So that means you got to try again.
1: Okay.
0: All right. And hang on, because I do have a just for playing prize for you. And if you want to tackle those five levels of knowledge, 81944, text me your name and town to 81944, and we'll get you on the Big Fat Five on Q99.

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0: Good Friday. Welcome. It's Danny Myers.
1: Hey, Danny, what's up?
0: Q99. Yeah, what is going on this weekend? We've got a new Steven Spielberg movie. He usually does such great stuff. That is Disclosure Day. Emily Blunt, Colin Firth, Colman Domingo, who's so good in Michael, that movie. It is expected to make about $40 million. Rotten Tomatoes says 82%. Elon Musk, a trillionaire as of this weekend. He needs to break a little some of that off for the world, I think. Taylor Swift, her seat from the Knicks game the other night. They're auctioning it off for charity. Current bid, $6,500. Timothy Chalamet, also at that game, only $455 for his. Oh, and the president turning 80 on Sunday. The big cage fights. Will it be in the mud? Thunderstorms are forecast. You can stream those on Paramount Plus or watch on CBS Channel 7.
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Dave in Revenge. It's Q99, Danny Myers with a situation, not Marissa, trying to encourage her friend to get a little revenge on a guy that cheated on her. Nolan in Lexington says she's not missing an opportunity on revenge. She's avoiding a felony. What do you think? Next.

Yeah, situation next. Forecast is pretty punishing this weekend. Q99, we're 67 overnight. Sunshine 92 tomorrow. Maybe a storm. 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

0: Is it ever good to get revenge?
1: If you don't love the situation, I'm going to make you love the situation.
0: Danny Myers, Q99. The situation today is anonymous listener friend, not Marissa, mad that her friend is not seeking revenge. Her friend got cheated on, and she's just moving on with her life and not trying to do anything to mess with the guy. And now Marissa is reaching out to us saying, isn't that lame? Shouldn't she do something? One thing she could do, says not Marissa, is make a few purchases on his credit card because she still has that. That's what she suggests. And then I did get a text just saying glitter. Sue from Martinsville sent me this open mic message explaining.
2: Hi, Danny. I agree that it's probably a bad idea to take advantage of his credit card, but I think a really great type of revenge is glitter. You just send him an envelope that's loaded with glitter. When he opens it, it will be a bad day trying to clean all that up.
0: Yeah, I guess that's true. You know, you think glitter brings joy, but it can also bring revenge. Thank you, Sue. If you've got something different you're going through, you can get me on all the socials. I am at Hello Danny Show.
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1: We've just put the finishing touches on a new Q99 playlist. Here it comes. Today's hits, yesterday's favorites. Q99.

fun thing to think about. This is from TikTok. Things that we put up with even though they don't work, like paper straws that just disintegrate. Q99, Danny Myers in the afternoon. Another one, the QR codes on the menus instead of a real menu. Or how about the faucet that's supposed to see your hands to turn on the water? It doesn't see your hands. But we just put up with these things. Q99.

You know, I really hope you have a whole posse, a group text playing Q99's high-low cash jackpot game. That way, you can keep track of all of the wrong guesses, hone in on the money. One of you wins it. Over $1,100 Monday, 7:20 in the morning.

0: to the ER? What was it? Were you having a bit of fun? Were you having a little too much fun like me? Partying a little too much in college? Getting a little bronchitis? Not finishing the antibiotics and having it turn into a superbug? Had to go to the AR for that. Nate in Lexington, text 81944. Danny, I was playing pickleball for the first time and got way too confident. Dove for the ball like I was in the Olympics. Rolled my ankle. Had to be carried off the court by two retired people named Carol and Don. Again, great story, Nate. Thank you so much. Margie in Salem, what you got?
1: This was back about 25 years, Danny. Crystal Light. The drink mix came out with a version that had calcium in it.
0: So it's refreshing and nutritious.
1: I made a pitcher, drank the whole thing in a day. A few days later, I was so constipated.
0: What? From Crystal Light?
1: Over-the-counter things did nothing, so I had to go into the ER where a medical professional had to take care of what I did because of Crystal Light. So be warned.
0: Oh, my God.
1: Don't drink too much calcium.
0: Oh, so it was the calcium in the Crystal Light. And then they had to go in and take care of what you did. This is what you did. Now we got to undo what you did. Why did you go to the ER? Text 81944. You can also send me audio like Margie did. That is an open mic on our Q99 app.
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0: Q99, Danny Myers here. With the Big Fat Five, Virginia's biggest, fattest, juiciest quiz game. Ready to play today? It is Coco of Lynchburg. Hello, Coco.
1: Hello.
0: Now, I know, Coco, your real name is Dakota, but Coco just, it says fun to me. It says like you are the most fun of your friend group and your family.
1: Probably so. Yeah.
0: You are the life of the party. Well, good, friend. I've got your five levels of knowledge. They're going to increase in difficulty. If you get through all five, we'll get you on the wall of the elite. Are you ready?
1: Yes.
0: Coco of Lynchburg, let's play.
2: Level one.
0: First question. What is the shape of a yield sign in the United States?
1: An octagon?
0: No, that's actually a stop sign. A yield sign is a triangle, Coco. And unfortunately, you are knocked out on level one. We didn't get through to level one, but I'm going to give you the rest of the questions and see how you would do. Level two question, which rock band named after a bird sings the song Hotel California? That is the Eagles. Level three question, who plays 11 on Stranger Things and just adopted a baby girl? What's that actress's name? You don't know that one? That is Millie Bobby Brown. Level four question. What is the metal that is liquid at room temperature, best known for being used in a thermometer?
1: Iron?
0: It is not iron. It is mercury.
1: Oh, my God. What the heck?
0: I know. You're going to get this one. You're going to get one out of the five, and it's going to be the hardest question. Sasha Baron Cohen is best known for playing what journalist from Kazakhstan in the movie of the same name? Coco?
1: No.
0: That one is
1: not me today. Oh my God.
0: Yes, it's not. Borat is the answer to the last one. Coco, but you know what? You were close on a couple of them. So that means you got to try again.
1: Okay.
0: All right. And hang on, because I do have a just for playing prize for you. And if you want to tackle those five levels of knowledge, 81944, text me your name in town to 81944, and we'll get you on the Big Fat Five on
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Danny Meyer sending you into the weekend with Delilah in just a few minutes. 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

0: 99 is WSLQ, Roanoke, Lynchburg, and the New River Valley. Jesus. Yesterday's favorites from
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1: 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Your Friday night. We're here to take your calls, to share your stories, to keep you company as you spend time with your best friends, your girlfriends, your family and friends all night long.

0: Hi, thank you for calling. This is Delilah, who's on the phone line with me.
1: This is Kimberly.
0: Hi, Kimberly.
1: Hi, God bless you. Oh my gosh, I can't believe I got through. This is like the first time I called tonight and I got through already.
0: Well, now that you're here, Kimberly, and you sound so cute and giggly, what can I do for you?
1: Tonight, I want to tell you about two people who have touched me in such a wonderfully positive way. So, first off is my dear friend of mine. His name is Vic. And Vic isn't just a friend. He's also one of my favorite voice actors. And how I started talking to him was interesting because I got onto his website and I sent him an email and I never thought he would reply. But the very next day, there was an email in my inbox, and we've been emailing for about 2 months now. And if I'm ever having a hard time, I can shoot him an email, and he's always, you know, responding in a kind and helpful way with advice. And I'm so blessed to have him in my life as such a positive role model. I was so lost and alone, and he helped me to be hopeful again.
0: Very sweet. And the second person is?
1: The second person is my sister, Danielle. You know, she's so amazing. I don't think I know a stronger woman. She does so much, and, you know, she's so brave and strong. You know, she's going through nursing school and raising two kids, one who's three and the other who's one, all on her own. I love her so much, and I'm so proud of her. And I just wanted to let the whole world know how blessed I am to surround myself with, you know, such wonderful people, and I love them very much. And so if you could find a wonderful song for them, I would really, really appreciate it.
0: I will do that. Give my love to your sister, and I will play a great song for her and the kids and for your friend. For all

0: The Tunnel to Towers Foundation is tonight's Delilah Dilemma sponsor. As we mark 25 years since September 11th, the Tunnel to Towers Foundation remains committed to honoring the heroes shaped by that day. Heroes like New York Police Department Detective Victor Vargas, a United States Air Force veteran who died from pancreatic cancer after serving in the World Trade Center recovery efforts. Tunnel to Towers honored Detective Vargas by paying off the family's mortgage. 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Tonight's Delilah's Dilemma says, this morning I caught my sweetheart with another woman, and I'm suffering from a real heartbreak right now. I did not make a complete scene, but I did confront the both of them. He could not deny what I saw with my own eyes. The worst part is that he had been with me the day before. My question is, when and why do we forgive cheaters? I love him. I don't want to end our relationship, but I'm afraid the damage may be beyond repair and we can never have a promising future together now that this has happened. 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I'll have my Delilah's advice for you coming up next. 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

Tonight's Delilah's Dilemma is from a young woman who caught her sweetheart with another woman this morning. And her final question is, should I forgive or just move on? Natasha, you should do both. You should forgive him, not because he deserves it, but because if you don't find a way to forgive him, that jealousy and bitterness is going to eat you alive. I know, because I let it be a part of my heart for almost 20 years. You cannot do what I did and carry around that rage and resentment and jealousy and bitterness and unforgiveness. You can't. Do not do that. And then move on. Move on quickly. Move on down the highway of life, girlfriend. Do not go back to the cheating one. Because you'll just get hurt again and again and again and again and again.

0: and welcome to your Friday night. It's time for you to sort of open up the pressure valve and let off some of the steam, let the stress from the week escape. Tonight, I am here to listen to you, to talk to you, to pick special songs for the special people in your lives. 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Come on in and make yourself at home. 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

0: thank you for calling the Delilah Show. Who is this?
1: This is LaDonna.
0: Hi, LaDonna. What can I do for you tonight?
1: I would like to hear I'll Be There.
0: Who is it for?
1: Well, I have my best friend, Devo, sitting here next to me, and he's a real good friend to me. So,
0: what's his name?
1: Devo. Devon is his real name.
0: Devon. Now, you say best friend, but you say that with kind of a little grin on your face.
1: He's my best friend. We met through some friends some years ago, and ever since then, we just hung out every day and, you know, go to the movies and stuff, you know, like a best friend would.

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1: .1 WSLQ, Roanoke, Lynchburg, in the New River Valley.
2: 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The weekend is here. What are you doing this weekend? Maybe you're going camping. 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I'll be here for you all night long.